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1: Here's some more history of the city of Flagler Beach, brought to you from your friends at not-for-profit Community Radio. Conquering the transportational challenges of great waterways is just the beginning of Flagler Beach history. Air travel is also well represented. Charles Lindbergh made an impromptu visit when forced by fog to land his plane here in 1931. The reportedly shy and quiet man enjoyed the area so much, he returned the following year. And there's a historical tidbit about the city of Flagler Beach.
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5: It's the Girls on the Beach, starring that bachelor father chick, Noreen Corcoran, Martin West, Linda Marshall, Stephen Rogers, Anna Capri, Aaron Kincaid, the Crickets, the Beach Boys, with Leslie Gore. 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

0: 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Barnhills is the home of the Maryland crab cakes and other seafood. Barnhills also has steak, crepes, both sweet and savory, and many other unique dishes. They also are very happy to support veterans with a military discount. Reservations can be made on their phone number, which is 386-338-3041. 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
3: Welcome to Nothing But Old 45s featuring classic rock hits you'll be sure to remember. I'm Larry Kratka, and I'll be playing some rock songs you would probably hear on underground FM stations back in the late 60s, throughout the 70s, and even the 1980s. Now, many of the songs you'll hear were pretty big hits for some well-known groups, but you'll also be hearing a lot of rock songs that were not big hits at all. So turn up the volume, because here comes the next edition of Nothing But Old 45's Classic Rock Hits. Hits. Hits.

0: Welcome to another exciting edition of Nothing But Old 45 Classic Rock Hits. And those of you who used to own turntables years ago would love being here in the studio with me. Not one, but two turntables will be put into service during this show. Those were The Doors and one of their best-known album tracks, L.A. Woman. It was included on their sixth studio album released in April 1971 and was the last album featuring Jim Morrison on vocals. Morrison would die on July 3rd at the age of 27, 3 months after the album was released. I opened the set with Steely Dan's number 37 hit from 1975, Black Friday. It wasn't the biggest hit the Los Angeles rock group ever had, but it was one of 10 hits they had between 1972 and 1981. Look up Steely Dan on the internet. They're still touring to this day.
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0: That's a song that'll get you tapping on the steering wheel if you're driving a car. That's a Canadian singer-songwriter by the name of Tom Cochran and his one and only top 40 hit from 1992, Life is a Highway, which made it to a very respectable number 6 on the Billboard Hot 100 Singles record chart. Now, while he had just one hit record in the United States, he is a very successful Canadian musician, winning 8 Juno Awards. In addition, Tom Cochran is a member of the Canadian Music Hall of Fame. I opened the set with an L.A. rock band, Rat, and their number 12 hit from 1984, Round and Round. Rat was classified as a heavy metal rock band and actually had several gold and platinum selling albums to their credit. Despite several lineup changes in the band, Rat continues to tour and record.
1: 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Nothing but old 45s, classic rock hits.

0: That's Free and their one and only top 40 hit. All Right Now from 1970. It was a number four hit in the United States for the British rock group. All Right Now also was a big hit in the UK and many other countries around the world. The band got together in 1968, and while their live show sold out and they had a reputation for nonstop touring, their albums didn't sell that well. I opened the set with Sunspot Baby, a Bob Seger song from his 1976 album, Night Moves. The album actually produced three hit records, Rock and Roll Never Forgets, Night Moves, and Main Street. But Sunspot Baby was just a heck of a good Bob Seger song with a lot of really good guitar solos in it. If you bought and played the Night Moves album like I did, you'll remember Sunspot Baby. Holy cow, I was just looking at the clock and I realized that I'm about halfway through this edition of Classic Rock Hits. So I'll tell you what, you got a comedy break coming up and I think you're going to like this one. This will give you a good laugh. And on the other side of the break, more incredible Classic Rock Hits on this edition of Nothing But Old 45. I'm Larry Krasner. Stand by.
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2: The Cruel Shoes. Anna knew she had to have a new pair of shoes today, and Carlo had helped her try on every pair in the store. Carlo spoke wearily.
3: Well, that's it. That's every pair of shoes in the place.
4: Oh, you must have one more pair.
3: No, not one more. Well, we have
2: the Cruel Shoes.
3: But no one would want to try.
4: Yes, let me see the Cruel Shoes.
3: No, you don't understand. You see, the Cruel Shoes are...
4: Get them.
2: Carlo disappeared into the back room for a moment and then reappeared carrying an ordinary shoebox. He took off the lid and removed a hideous pair of black and white pumps. But this was not an ordinary hideous pair of black and white pumps. Both were left feet. One had a right angle turn in it with separate compartments that pointed the toes in impossible directions. The other shoe was 6 inches long and was curved inward like a rocking chair with a vise and razor blades to hold the foot in place. Carlo spoke hesitantly.
3: Now you see, they're not fit for humans.
4: Put them on me.
3: But
4: put them on me.
2: Carlo knew all arguments were useless. He knelt down before her and forced her feet into the shoes. The screams were incredible. Anna crawled over to the mirror and held her bloody feet up where she could see.
3: I like them.
2: She paid Carlo and crawled out of the store into the street. Later that day, Carlo was overheard saying to a new customer,
3: "Well, that's it. That's every pair of shoes in the place.
2: Unless, of course, you'd like to try

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2: I was riding on the Mayflower when I thought I spied some lead.
3: Start again. Wait a minute now. Okay, take two.

0: Welcome to the second half of this edition of Classic Rock Hits. That was Cream and Something from their 1967 album, Disraeli Gears. Strange Brew was released as a single in the UK and the United States, but only became a hit in the UK, but not the States. Strange Brew later appeared in the 1979 feature film More American Graffiti. Of course, that was Eric Clapton doing the vocals on Strange Brew. I opened the set with Bob Dylan and something he did on his 1965 album, Bring It All Back Home. The song is called simply Bob Dylan's 115th Dream, which talks about Captain Ahab from Moby Dick and a bunch of bizarre encounters, including a meeting with Christopher Columbus. In other words, the song is nothing more than a gleeful, surrealistic story, something Bob Dylan really liked to do.
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0: Well, I've been cranking out some classic rock hits from the 60s and 70s, but decided to crank it up to the early 90s with that one. That was Stone Temple Pilots and their 1994 number 15 hit Interstate Love Song. The song was also number one on Billboard's mainstream rock chart for 15 weeks. Not bad for a group from San Diego, California. I opened the set with The Police and something they did in 1983, Synchronicity 2. The song landed at number 16 on the Billboard Hot 100 Singles record chart in November of that year. The song has been heard on PlayStation video games such as Guitar Hero Encore, Rocks the 80s, to name just a few.
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0: sir. That's Aerosmith's 1975 big 10-inch record, a rocking remake of the original 1952 version by sax player Bull Moose Jackson. Aerosmith's version had a nifty horn section in it as well, which was rare for Aerosmith. 10-inch record was a very short song, and it's one of those records that kind of prompts you to crank up the volume a little. Well, I can't believe that time has run out on this edition of Nothing But Old 45's Classic Rock Hits. I've had a real blast playing those 45s and album tracks, let me tell you. Give us a like on Facebook. I'd love to hear from you. I'm Larry Krasner, your host for Classic Rock Hits on this amazing radio station. Take care. Talk to you later.
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7: Incredible Cinderella story. This unknown comes out of nowhere to lead the pack. At Augusta, he's on his final hole. He's got a beautiful backswing.
8: Dad, oh, he got all of that one. He's got to be pleased with that. The crowd is just on his feet here. He's a Cinderella boy. Tears in his eyes, I guess, as he lines up this last shot. He's got about 195 yards left, and looks like he's got about an 8 on him.
7: This crowd has gone deadly silent. Cinderella story, out of nowhere, a former greenskeeper now about to become the Masters champion.
8: It looks like I'm a wreck. It's in the hole! It's in the hole!
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9: 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That's 386-220-9606. 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
2: Welcome to another edition of Nothing But Old 45s. I'm your host, Larry Kratka, and every show is designed to bring you the best hit records from the late 1970s through the early 1990s. And there are a lot of them. You'll be hearing rock and roll, soul, and perhaps even a few country crossover hits. You never know. I'll be playing both 45 RPM records and album tracks, and you may actually hear a few scratches on those records from time to time. I'll also be giving you a little information about the songs and artists, plus a little music trivia every so often. So, let's get going. Let's get to work.

0: Another exciting edition of Nothing But Old 45s, and it's going to be a good one. You just heard a couple of records I have stacked up and ready to go, and that one actually has some scratches in it, in case you caught those. That was M, and their one and only U.S. hit record, Pop Music. Music spelled M-U-Z-I-K. The song hit number one in the United States in the summer of 1979, and because it was more or less a novelty song, it was the only hit the British group had in the U.S. But they had a few more in the U.K. before they broke up in 1984. I opened the set with Styx and their number three hit from 1983, Mr. Roboto. The song came from their album Kilroy Was Here. It was a rock opera written by Dennis DeYoung. The song told the story of a singer who was part of a futuristic prison for rock and roll misfits. Roberto is actually a robot at the prison who does minor jobs. If you want to have some fun, Google the Kilroy Was Here album by Styx for a lot of interesting information about the album.
1: Taking you back to 1985.

0: Now, there's a group that needs no introduction, but I'm going to give them one anyhow. That was Journey and their big, big hit from 1982, Open Arms. The song landed at number two on the Billboard Hot 100 chart and held on to that number two position for six solid weeks. In all, Journey, led by the vocal talents of Steve Perry, was hot on the charts from 1979 until 1996, selling millions and millions of albums along the way. I opened the set with Simple Minds and their number one hit from 1985, Don't Forget About Me. It was the first hit for the Scottish pop rock group in the United States, and it was featured in the 1985 coming-of-age movie, The Breakfast Club. Simple Minds went on to have several more hit singles and albums, especially in Europe and other countries around the world.
1: 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Just search for Nothing But Old 45s.

That's Cool and the Gang and their number 9 1985 hit, Fresh. The song was one of 21 chart hits the New Jersey group had between 1973 and 1987. Cool and the Gang only had one number one hit during those years, but boy, what a hit it was. Yep, everyone has heard that song at one time or another. Celebration is often played at wedding receptions by mobile DJs in celebration of that special day. I opened the set with the first hit for a San Jose, California band, Smash Mouth. Walking on the Sun landed at a solid number 2 on the Billboard Hot 100 chart during the fall of 1997. Smash Mouth was just another band on the radio, but they caught a big break when they recorded two songs featured in the hit motion picture, Shrek. You may remember the songs All Star and the cover version of the Monkees' I'm a Believer. Well, I've got time for one more song before the break, so how about some Billy Squier from 1984? Rocky.

0: That's Billy Squire and his number 15 1984 hit, Rock Me Tonight. It was the final chart hit that the Boston singer-songwriter had in the United States and Canada, but he's continued to go on tour from time to time. Boy, time flies when you're having fun, and I'm having a blast playing these records on my turntable, so it's time for a break. Coffee pot, here I come. On the other side of the break, more good stuff. On this edition of Nothing But Old 45. Don't go away. We'll be right back.
1: Nothing But Old 45's Laugh Track.
2: Say what you want about America, land of the free, home of the brave. Only a nation of unenlightened half-wits could have taken this beautiful place and turned it into what it is today, a shopping mall. Mile after mile of mall after mall. Many, many malls, major malls and mini malls. They put the mini malls in between the major malls. And in between the mini malls, they put the mini marts. And in between the mini marts, you got the car lots, gas stations, muffler shops, laundromats, cheap hotels, fast food joints. America the Beautiful, one big transcontinental commercial cesspool. And how do the people feel about all this? How do the people feel about living in a coast-to-coast shopping mall? Well, they think it's just dandy. They think it is cool as can be, because Americans love the mall. They love the mall. That's where they get to satisfy their two most prominent addictions at the same time, shopping and eating. Millions of semi-conscious Americans day after day shuffling through the malls, shopping and eating, especially eating hot dogs, corn dogs, triple bacon cheeseburgers, deep fried butter dipped in pork fat and cheese whiz, mayonnaise soaked barbecued mozzarella patty melts. Americans will eat anything. Forget the bald eagle. You know what the national emblem of this country ought to be? A big bowl of macaroni and cheese. A big bowl, because everything in this country is king size. King size, extra large, and super jumbo, especially the people. These people are efficient, professional, compulsive consumers. That's their civic duty. Consumption. It's consumption. The only true, lasting American value that's left, buying things. Buying things. People spending money they don't have on things they don't need. Money they don't have on things they don't need. So they can max out their credit cards and spend the rest of their lives paying 18% interest on something that costs $12.50. And they didn't like it when they got it home anyway. Not too bright, folks. Not too bright.
3: Nothing but old 45s.

Welcome back to the second half of this edition of Nothing But Old 45s. That's Don Henley and his number 8 hit from 1989, The End of the Innocence. It was one of 10 top 40 hits the former drummer of the Eagles had between 1981 and 1992. Now, some of the big hits the Texas native had, Dirty Laundry, The Boys of Summer, and a duet he did with Stevie Nicks from Fleetwood Mac, Leather and Lace. Out with a set with a dance choreographer turned singer, Toni Basil, and her one and only hit record from 1982, Mickey. Even though Mickey landed at a solid number one on the Billboard Hot 100 chart, Toni Basil failed to make the Billboard

0: 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And by the way, Mickey was also number one in Australia and Canada in 1982.
1: Nothing but all 45s. Silly songs.

0: the song that's making me a little hungry. One of two top 40 hits from Weird Al Yankovic, the king of parody songs. Now, that particular one was a parody of Michael Jackson's Beat It. Only Weird Al called this one Eat It. It hit number 12 on the Billboard Hot 100 chart in 1984 for the novelty songwriter and singer and boosted his album sales a lot. Weird Al was getting a lot of airplay at many radio stations, but Eat It propelled him into mainstream radio, at least for a while.
1: Taking you back to 1986.

0: Now, there's a guy who's had a fantastic music career. Phil Collins and his number one hit from 1989, Another Day in Paradise. The song not only landed at number one on the Billboard Hot 100 charts back in 1989, but stayed in that position for four solid weeks. I opened the set with a 1986 number one single from Robert Palmer, Addicted to Love. It was one of nine solo hits the British singer had between 1978 and 1991. Robert Palmer was also one of the founding members of the all-star rock group The Power Station. That band included Andy and John Taylor from Duran Duran and Tony Thompson from Chic. Sadly, Robert Palmer passed away from a heart attack in 2003 at the age of 54. Well, this edition of Nothing But Old 45s is history. I've played music from 1983, 1989, 1979, and yeah, even one from 1997. That was the Walking on the Sun song. I've had a good time doing the show. Hope you enjoyed it. Give us a like on Facebook. I'm Larry Kratker, your host. Take care, everybody. Talk to you next time.
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10: 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Saturday night, they have karaoke from 7 to 10 p.m. There's a special on draft beer every day. 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
1: 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AccuTemp is celebrating their 20th year anniversary serving the Flagler and Ormond Beach communities. AccuTemp is having a contest to honor and thank teachers and first responders. The contest is going on now through the end of September, and they are looking for the oldest running residential HVAC system in Flagler and Ormond Beach, owned by a teacher or first responder. The winner will receive a new heat pump system installed with permits included. The top 5 qualifiers will receive a prize as well. Get details, more information, and enter a teacher or first responder with an older HVAC system on their website, AccuTemp.pro. That's AccuTemp with 2 C's, .pro. Click on the banner at the top of the page, enter, or enter a teacher or first responder with an older HVAC system and win. The date of the HVAC system can be found on a sticker on the system. You can also meet the owner, Chuck Wyant, and the AccuTemp team at Flagler Beach's First Friday. Thank you again, AccuTemp, for being a sponsor of not-for-profit radio Surf 97.3 FM.
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0: Welcome to the Oldies Time Machine, where we mostly gently nudge you onto memory lane, maybe even back to the places and events you wouldn't have thought to go. Well, for that, all we can do is plead guilty and say you're welcome. I'm Wyatt Cushing, filling in for Steve Summers, who is steadily recovering from surgery, though I'm not quite sure he'll ever recover from what I've done to his show while he's away. Well, that just demonstrates that all of us can use a good cry every now and then. Anyway, while I play a selection of tunes for you, we'll have a few features sprinkled in, like the Motown Memory, where we play a big hit that was a major change for Motown. We'll have the Doo-Wopper, where we have a song that started out as a warm-up vocal exercise, and it morphed into something more, and then into a song. In the Instrumental Nugget, I'll play a song which is the first of four entries on the R&B chart, recorded by Elvis's former bass player. In the radio station survey, Steve plays a 1966 regional hit from Chicago by a relatively unknown artist. And finally, in the Elvis moment, I'll have Elvis singing a sort of a rumba blues song that's been covered by something like 90 other artists. So we'll get to all that and more by locking our seats into the upright position and making sure that Steve gets an extra measure of painkiller so that
1: Steve Summers is ready to blast off.
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3: 5, 4, 3, 2, 1.

Two very different songs to start off the program, both from the 70s and both with a summer feel to them. We started off with Alice Cooper doing School's Out, a real rocker by any standard, that reached number 7 on the Billboard Hot 100 in 72, and Mungo Jerry doing a much lazier song, In the Summertime, which I'd call an anthem of the early 70s. By the way, I don't recommend that line, have a drink, have a drive. That's a really bad idea. To start this next set, we'll mellow it out a bit more, and we'll go to 1972 to join King Harvest, and we'll be Dancing in the Moonlight. The single reached number 5 in Canada and number 13 in the States.

0: That last one was My Love by Paul McCartney and Wings, and was on the top of the charts this week in 1973 as part of a four-week run in the top spot. The song was written by McCartney as a love song to his wife and Wings bandmate Linda. Before that, we heard the Everly Brothers with Kathy's Clown, done live in a single take, by the way, with Floyd Kramer on piano. You've heard me also mention Floyd in the Elvis moment from time to time. That song was on the top of the charts this week in 1960 as part of a five-week run in the top spot and became the duo's best-selling tune, topping both the U.S. and U.K. singles charts and selling over 8 million copies worldwide.
1: Here's this week's Motown Memory on the Oldies Time Machine with Wyatt Cushing.
0: Rare Earth was the first all-white pop act signed to Motown Records, who created a subsidiary for them to record on, which was conveniently called Rare Earth Records. The group was Motown's effort to change with the times, not so much to appeal to a white audience, but just to get songs on FM radio. In Motown's system, they had studio musicians playing on most of the songs, so Rare Earth, which was a full band, didn't fit their formula. This uplifting soul rocker was their most successful original effort. They already had hits with covers of Get Ready and I Know I'm Losing You, but this one broke new ground for Motown. The song was among the most popular hits of the 1970s and reached number 7 on the pop charts, as well as peaking at number 30 on the best-selling soul singles chart. I Just Want to Celebrate is this week's Motown Memory.

0: That last one, of course, was House of the Rising Sun by The Animals. Their version was definitely a Vietnam-era song, though the song itself has been around since the early 1900s. Before that was Leslie Gore with It's My Party, a tune at the top of the charts this week in 1963. As a side note, in 1980, WCBN-FM, the University of Michigan Freeform student radio station, played It's My Party for 18 hours straight the day after Ronald Reagan was elected. Right now, we have some info from Steve, then we'll play one by Tommy Boyce and Bobby Hart titled I Wonder What She's Doing Tonight. And after that, it's the doo-wopper.
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0: here's this week's doo-wopper on the Oldies Time Machine with Steve Summers.
1: Duke of Earl is a 1962 U.S. number one song, originally recorded by Gene Chandler, and is the best known of Chandler's songs. The song originated from warm-up exercises by the Duques, a vocal group that included Chandler. The group would regularly warm up by singing do, do, do in different keys, which obviously I didn't do. On one occasion, Dixon changed the syllables he was singing to include Earl's name, and the chant gradually became the nonsense words, do, do, Duke of Earl. The pair were singing do, do, do in different keys, which obviously I didn't do. On one occasion, Dixon changed the syllables he was singing to include Earl's name, and the chant

0: Now, I mean, people can drive you nuts, Jenny, you know? Yeah. But the other night I went into a place, I asked the bartender for a double. He brought out some guy who looked like me.
1: You live in a rough neighborhood.
0: Oh, very bad neighborhood. You kidding? My neighborhood? Forget about all kinds of people there.
1: Yeah.
0: Well, just last week, a guy rotated my tires from my car to his. No, my neighborhood is always problems, though. You kidding? My block is a beautiful children's zoo, you know? Last week, 4 kids escaped. I mean, always problems.
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3: Bill Black grew up in Memphis. His father played the banjo and fiddle and made Bill an instrument from an old cigar box, a board, and some strings. Eventually, Bill learned to play guitar and bass. In 1959, after working with Elvis for a while, Bill became the leader of Bill Black's Combo, an instrumental group. They recorded the album Saxy Jazz in 1959 and began releasing singles from the album. The song Smokey Part 1 did not do so well until disc jockeys turned the single over and began playing Smokey Part 2. That side reached number 17 on the Hot 100 and number 1 on the R&B chart in early 1960, and is our instrumental nugget of the week.

0: Jerry Lewis and the Playboys with She's Just My Style from 1965, which reached number 3 on the Billboard Hot 100 in early 66 and number 5 in Canada. Jerry Lewis confirmed in an interview that they were trying to emulate the Beach Boys style with that recording. I would say they came pretty close. Up next, we'll launch Steve out of his recliner and into the studio for the radio station survey. Steve Summers has been checking radio station music surveys all over the country. It's time for the music survey feature on the Oldies Time Machine.
1: Not a lot is known about the singer Keith Everett. However, his real name is Keith Gravenhorst from Deerfield, Illinois. Keith had a significant regional hit in Chicago that was played on both WCFL and WLS. The B-side of the record was titled Conscientious Objector, an intense song about the Vietnam War. And reports suggest that Keith was a young artist and possibly a student at Deerfield High School in Illinois when he cut the record. This record remains a sought-after item by collectors of 1960s Chicago garage rock. But it was the A-side that became the hit. On May 5th, 1966, the number 10 song at WCFL Chicago was by Keith Everett, titled Don't You Know. Here it is, as heard on the Sound 10 survey at WCFL.
2: Never

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0: Remember.
2: Faster than a speeding bullet. More powerful than a locomotive. Able to leap tall buildings at a single bound.
3: Look, up in the sky, it's a bird.
4: It's a plane.
2: It's Superman. Yes, it's Superman, strange visitor from another planet who came to Earth with powers and abilities far beyond those of mortal men. Superman, who can change the course of mighty rivers, bend steel in his bare hands, and who, disguised as Clark Kent, mild-mannered reporter for a great metropolitan newspaper, fights a never-ending battle for truth, justice, and the American way.
5: Play some Elvis Blues!
0: Ladies and gentlemen, Elvis has not left the building. Time for the Elvis moment on the Oldies Time Machine.
6: Roscoe Gordon's song, Just a Little Bit, was released in late 1959 and entered the Billboard R&B chart in February the following year. One early review described the song as being a rumba blues song. The original single lists Gordon as the songwriter, although some later issues and versions by other artists list Ralph Bass and others as additional writers. I couldn't find much information out there about Elvis's recording of this song, other than when and where, and there's even a question about the when. So we'll just get right to the time machine and dial in July 21st, or July 22nd, 1973, at Stax Studios in Memphis, with the King of Rock and Roll's rendition of Just a Little Bit, right here on the Oldies Time Machine.
7: I don't want much, just want a little bit.

We're just about out of time for this week. 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He would love to hear from you. As I sneak out the back door of the studio, we'll finish up with a Beach Boys tune called Help Miranda from the top of the chart this week in 1965 as part of a two-week stay at the top. For all you out there listening, thank you. And a thank you to Steve for letting me fill his shoes here at the microphone. See you next week.

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Janet Summers, I'm coming out of the studio now.

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1: Hey guys, it's the Walrus here from Surf 97.3 FM with another ocean fun fact. Did you know that the biggest threat to sharks in the ocean is actually humans? Sharks don't really have natural predators. Though killer whales, crocodiles, and other sharks will sometimes eat them, humans are by far the greatest enemy of sharks, according to shark biologist Dr. Samuel Gruber. According to a 2006 study, some 73 million sharks are killed by humans each year. So if anything, sharks have far more reasons to fear us than we do to fear them. Once again, this has been Josh the Walrus here from Surf 97.3 FM with your ocean fun fact.
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5: Spare me the routine, Ventura. I know you're working the snowflake case. May I suggest you yield to the experts on this one? We'll find the porpoise.
6: Whew. 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Of course, that might not do any good. You see, nobody's missing a porpoise. It's a dolphin that's been taken. The common harbor porpoise has an abrupt snout, pointed teeth, and a triangular thoracic fin, while the bottlenose dolphin, or Tursiops truncatus, has an elongated beak, round cone-shaped teeth, and a serrated dorsal appendage. I'm sure you already knew that. That's what turns me on about you. Your attention to detail.
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0: Hi, this is Steve Summers. This week on the Oldies Time Machine, we'll learn how Smokey Robinson's Look Into a Mirror became the basis of a big hit record for the Miracles. Then we'll discover a South Philadelphia group that took a 1920s classic and updated it into an upbeat doo-wop delight. 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This and the most fun that I can squeeze into less than 58 minutes as we go back to
1: 1969
0: and the grassroots.

was one I definitely remember. Blue Blue Day with Don Gibson. That was on the charts this week in 1958 at WHBQ Memphis. We started the show off with one from WKBR Manchester back in 1969 this week. The Grassroots with I'd Wait a Million Years. Kabul, Missouri and Nashville, Tennessee. You're in Orbit with the Oldies Time Machine. Our website is oldiestimemachine.com. While much of the Southwest is experiencing extreme drought, perhaps they'd appreciate the line from this Fats Domino song, It Keeps Raining. This was on the charts at WLS Chicago this week in 1961. We could use a little rain once in a while, couldn't we?

0: Here's Steve Summers with another criminally neglected song.
1: Well, during the 1968 presidential election, if you remember it, Richard Nixon was the Republican, Hubert Humphrey was the Democrat, and George Wallace was the Independent. But the Royal Guardsmen said, "Snoopy for president."

Here's one that was on the charts this week in 1968, July 1968, at WCFR, Springfield, Vermont, the Royal Guardsman and Snoopy for president. Springfield, Vermont, you get your ears locked on the oldies time machine. Well, the warmer weather is here, the pandemic is winding down, time to do a little cruising. But you need some gas, of course. Fill her up with Gulf gas.

A big hit for the Rally Packs. Who were the Rally Packs? Well, it was P.F. Sloan and Steve Barry as teenagers recording under the name the Rally Packs. Move Out, Little Mustang. And they liked that song in Providence, Rhode Island. It made number 14 the first part of July 1964. The Motown Memories coming up in just a little bit here on the Oldies Time Machine. Here's Joel Dowell.

Here's one that was being played this week at WDRC Hartford back in 1962. Joe Dowell, Little Red Rented Rowboat. Say that three times fast. Hey, here's a pretty cool song right now from Little Anthony and the Imperials, A Prayer and a Jukebox. The Motown Memories coming right up.

0: It's oldies time, and you don't have to be an oldie to dig it, man. But if you are one, be a groovy geezer and get real gone, daddy-o, with Steve Summers and the Oldies Time Machine Show.
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3: One of the Miracles' most famous songs was given birth when guitarist Marv Tarplin started strumming his guitar and singing this melody. Smokey Robinson came up with the idea for the song after he was looking in the mirror, thinking, what if a person could cry so much that you could see the tracks caused by the tears? It came together quickly after Smokey came up with this line, "Take a good look at my face, you see my smile looks out of place." The composition received many accolades, including a listing in the National Recording Registry and a ranking of number 50 in Rolling Stone's 500 Greatest Songs of All Time. 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

0: The Oldies Time Machine with Steve Summers is groovy.
1: Hillman, Michigan and Florence, Oregon. This one was being played this week back in 1968 at WCFR, Springfield, Vermont. Paul Revere and the Raiders.

0: Digging deeper. How deep? Steve Summers climbed to the bottom of a granite quarry in Vermont for this one.
1: Yep, right to the bottom of the granite quarry for this one. Who says you can't get radio airplay with a song based on nursery rhymes? Here's Jimmy Nicole and the Shub Dubs.

It's a wacky one. Jimmy Nicole and the Shub-Dubs on the Oldies Time Machine. So who was Jimmy Nicole? He was a British drummer who filled in for Ringo Starr of the Beatles at a series of concerts in 1964, apparently when Ringo became ill. And believe it or not, that song got airplay on WKBK Keene, WKBR Manchester, New Hampshire, and KLIF Dallas. You kind of

0: That's one that was on the charts this week back in 1958. Frankie Avalon and Gingerbread. The Oldies Time Machine is heard on great community radio stations like WXHR Hillman, Michigan, KKWE White Earth, Minnesota, WHPW Harpswell, Maine, KHOI Ames, Iowa, WPPM Philadelphia, Pennsylvania, KXCJ Cave Junction, Oregon, and WGDH Hardwick, Vermont.
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0: Here's this week's doo-wopper on the Oldies Time Machine with Steve Summers.
1: In 1957, four fellows from South Philadelphia formed a vocal group they named the Four J's. They took their name based on the fact that each member's first name began with the letter J. There were several changes in the group members throughout the years, and the group took on various names as well, including the Four Naturals, the Fabulous Four, and then finally going back to the name the Four J's. They even became the backup group for Fabian for a while. In the winter of 1964, the Four J's released one of their most memorable songs. It was a remake of a 1920s classic titled Broken Hearted, first recorded by Paul Whitman and his orchestra in 1927. When the Four J's got a hold of the song, it was updated in an upbeat doo-wop style. The record got airplay on Philadelphia radio, including WIBG. Here's Philadelphia's Four J's in Here I Am Broken Hearted, this week's doo-wopper.

0: we're digging deeper and deeper for those golden oldie nuggets on the oldies time machine.
1: Yeah, digging deep for this one. Annette from the fall of 1962. It made the top 30 at WMEX.

I met and Mr. Piano Man on the oldies time machine. Well, what song was number two this week in 1957 on WKBW? Why, it was Clyde Stacey and Dream Boy. The instrumental nugget is coming right up here on the oldies time machine.

0: juicy instrumental nugget of the week on the Oldies Time Machine with Steve Summers.
1: Frank Gallup grew up in Boston's Back Bay. His big break in broadcasting came by chance. He was working in the investment field when one of his clients convinced him to become a replacement radio announcer. This experience led to a full-time job at WEEI, and then it was on to New York and the CBS radio network, where he served as the announcer for a number of radio soap operas. Gallup also became the announcer for the Milton Berle and Perry Como shows. As a recording artist, he was involved in a handful of recordings. Because of his precise diction, many thought he was British, but this was just not the case. One of those recordings was classified as a novelty instrumental, with music provided by the Don Costa Orchestra. From the summer of 1958, here's Frank Gallup in a top 10 record at WCOP titled, Got a Match? It's this week's Instrumental Nugget.

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1: You never know what you're going to hear right here on the Oldies Time Machine, but you know it's going to be good and you know it's going to be something different. Frank Gallopin got a match on the Oldies Time Machine. Now, you may know the song More Than I Can Say as being a big hit for Leo Sayer, but actually the Crickets recorded it soon after the death of Buddy Holly. The song was written by guitarist for the Crickets, Sonny Curtis, and drummer Jerry Ellison in about an hour. Here's the original version by the Crickets, which became a minor hit in the UK. Whoa.

0: 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It's time for the music survey feature on the Oldies Time Machine.
1: The Comic Strip was a Worcester, Massachusetts nightclub in the 60s. The club was packed every week with hundreds of high school students out to dance and meet people. And almost every weekend, the biggest recording artists of the day played there, including Neil Diamond, The Animals, The Young Rascals, Tommy James and the Shondells, and The Yardbirds. My friend Mitch, who lived in Worcester at the time, remembers seeing Sam the Sham and the Pharaohs there. Mitch also says, I remember a fairly smallish room with posters of Batman, Superman, etc. And I think there was black lighting. I do remember dancing with a mixture of the Froog and Holly Golly moves mixed in with the Elvis gyrations that I'd practiced. And local bands also performed there at the Comic Strip, like the New Breed. And WORC Worcester was supporting this local band, where one of their records was played for 4 weeks, reaching the number 21 position on October 21st, 1961. Here's It's Love by a local group from Worcester, The New Breed, as heard on 1310 WORC.

Howard Groves with the Elvis Moment is coming right up. But first, do you remember going to the grocery store with your mom and picking up a 10-pack of cereal? And the way one cereal brand appealed to kids by using the singing chipmunk

0: Ladies and gentlemen, Elvis has not left the building. Time for the Elvis Moment with Howard Groves on the Oldies Time Machine.
1: The selection for this week, while not the most covered song, has been covered by no less than 40 artists, including the King. Originally recorded by Hank Snow on March 28, 1950, it spent a total of 21 weeks at number one on Billboard. Elvis recorded his upbeat version of I'm Moving on January 15, 1969 at the American Sound Studios in Memphis, Tennessee. While this particular song did not chart for him, From Elvis and Memphis may be his most important album because it brought his recording career back from soundtrack purgatory and set a creative standard for the next few years. And now, it is time for me to express my gratitude to my military brothers and sisters, the fans of the King, and our still-growing family of radio stations who carry some of the most diversified music on the public radio stations. So join me in our Wayback Time Machine as we listen to Elvis return to his roots as he tells us, I'm moving on the old...

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1: 80s USA with INXS. I'm Suzy Cruz. This was the second number one in the U.S. for Human League. This is Human.

They're all to hide my guilt and shame. 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While we were apart, I was human too.

0: 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I'm Susie Cruz. We've got more 80s on the way from the Eurythmics, Heart, and Eric Clapton.
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USA with Tears for Fears. I'm Suzy Cruz with the best of the 80s. Bob Dylan once told Rolling Stone magazine that he adhered to the Church of the Poison Mind. This is Culture Club with that song.

0: Suzy's USA with Sometimes Eagle Joe Walsh. I'm Suzy Cruz with more great hits on the way from Hall & Oates, Cyndi Lauper, and INXS.
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0: 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I'm Suzy Cruz. This half hour, Richard Marx, Cyndi Lauper, The Police, and right now, Billy Idol, White Wedding.

80s USA with the Police. I'm Susie Cruz. The studio version of this Paul McCartney song was supposed to be the hit, but everybody flipped it over and played the B-side of Coming Up.

0: 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I'm Susie Cruz. 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

0: that Nari Mario Brothers, with Mario from Donkey Kong, his brother Luigi, and lots of crazy creatures. And it's twice the fun when two play at once, because you need all the help you can get.
1: Mario, where are you?
0: Mario Brothers, new from Atari.

80s USA with the Eagles. I'm Sissy Cruz. We've got the best of the 80s. And this song was not a big hit for the Persuaders in 1973. Rod Stewart covered it in 1984, and it went to number 10. Some guys have all the luck.

80s USA with the Pretenders. I'm Suzy Cruz, got the best of the 80s. This song made it to number 2, but stayed there for 3 weeks. It was behind Endless Love by Diana Ross and Lionel Richie. Here are the Pointer Sisters, Slow Hand.

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0: 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Hi, folks. This is Big Bob, and welcome to the Memory Lane Show. Today, I'll take you back to those treasured moments in time when life was much simpler. So sit back, relax, reminisce, and enjoy as I play the tunes that will never die. Let's get started.
1: Hey, let's get it on. Memory Lane. Oh, I love it. All those oldies, goodies from the past. Sit back and relax, ladies and gentlemen. Big Bob will take you through the forest, up the hill, down the hill, all around the mountain, and play a tune that you especially like. Wow! Can someone please explain to me where did our summer go? It seems so yesterday I was viewing our city's Memorial Day parade back in May. Now, with that in mind, I thought it would be a good idea to welcome the fall season with songs that have fall in the title. So, I formally welcome fall. We'll also have Memory Lane's On This Date in Rock and Roll History. We'll feature such artists as Joan Jett. Yeah, Joan Jett. The Teddy Bears. The Supremes from Motown. And they're going to have some other little surprises. But wait! There's more. On today's show, we're going to have requests and dedications. Rate the record. Hold on to your hats. I know I said this 2 weeks ago, and I said it last week, and I'm going to say it again. I found another tune that entered I Don't Believe It category for this week's Rate the Record. Well-known group, many, many charted songs. And also, you probably recognize this song also. But we'll explain a little bit later about that. We'll also have comparison cover song segment. This week's One Hit Wonder, Double Decker. What else? Our vault song. And you'll learn what the number one song was on this very date back in 1967. And of course, we'll have the Seeger Fix tune that will morph into the rock out then the show. So if you're interested in interacting with other people listening to the show, you may consider coming into our chat room. Pretty simple. 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And come on in, and we'll welcome you with open arms. 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He maintains it for us, and it's affiliate of Memory Lane, of course, and we appreciate that very much. And let us not forget to shout a big thank you to Zeno Radio. 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That's 605-472-9037 during the live show to listen. If you're listening on your at home, in the comforts of your own bedroom, maybe, or something, on a laptop or desktop, and you have to do some errands, hey, take me with you. That's right. Just dial in. It is free. Of course, your own particular carrier might charge you for something that you need to look into, but the service that we provide to you is free. Now, Memory Lane isn't about sitting by your computer or radio and relaxing as you listen to those oldies but goodies. Some people often jump out of their seats. Like Serena has to get a new headset now to make it a little bit longer so she can dance along with the tunes. Well, for those people, get ready. Are you ready? Are you ready to do the jitterbug? Well, then, let's get it on.

0: 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I've been kidnapped by Steve Jarrett of Q-Star FM, and instructed to present this shout-out for Big Bob's Memory Lane show. I'm going to remain calm. I will stay in complete control and figure this all out rationally.
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1: Okay, let's start our theme today of playing songs with fall in the title with a 1977 track by the Carpenters. Now, although this tune was not released as a single due to its length, it did appear on the Passage album. Now, here's a Memory Lane's factoid for everyone. According to Richard Carpenter, he felt the song was perfect for his sister Karen's beautiful, beautiful voice. And I agree 100%.

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1: Hey, and this is the place we play the hits that will never die, including on one-hit wonders, if you know what I mean. Hey, by the way, it is one-hit wonder time. But of course, if you listen to the show every week, you already know that. Let's take a stroll down memory lane back to 1964 when Patti and the Emblems debuted this track that would reach number 37 on the charts, and it is this week's one-hit wonder.

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0: Okay. Quite a sense of humor does DJ Shaz has. Got a request sent in by her. She wants to dedicate it to Jill. Short story, every time somewhere comes on the TV, Jill says, I've been there. That's good. No problem. But anyway, DJ Shaz wants to dedicate this song to Jill. They're listening in over at Kern Isle Radio, an affiliate of Memory Lane. You asked for it, Shaz, and you got it.
4: I was toting my pack along the dusty Winnemucca Road when along came a semi with a high and canvas covered load. If you're going to Winnemucca Mac with me, you can ride. And so I climbed into the cab and then I settled down inside. He asked me if I'd seen a road with so much dust and sand, and I said, listen,

Gravelburg, Colorado, Ellensburg, Rexburg, Vicksburg, Eldorado, Larimore, Atmore, Havistock, Chattanooga, Chasta, Nebraska, Alaska, Opelika, Baraboo, Waterloo, Kalamazoo, Kansas City, Sioux City, Cedar City, Dodge City,

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2: Yeah! Hey, let's all join together and wish Toni Basil, singer, songwriter, actress, and choreographer, a very happy birthday as she celebrates number 75. Can you believe that? 75 on this date in rock and roll history. Now, back in 1982, Basil had this multi-million selling tune, which reached number one in several countries, which was kind of surprising since the song contained some off-color lyrics.

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1: As we feature songs with fall in the title to welcome the fall season, we turn to Mr. Cliff Richard. In 1964, the Lucknow, India native released this track. Now, although charting number 6 in the UK and in Sweden, unfortunately, it would not chart in the United States.

0: Hi, everybody. This is Dave from Oldies Radio 1620 with this reminder. 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
1: Hey, got a request sent in by a real, real good friend, Wayne, and he's listening to the show today. He will be listening to the show today in Kamloops, British Columbia, Canada. And he's gonna listen to the podcast or the replay with his son Dima, who I want to personally wish a big hello to Dima. Hope you're enjoying the school year. Anyway, they want to hear Wayne suggested he play a song that Dima's father really likes. It's a tune by Guess Who, 1970, number one gold record. Hey, enough I can say about it. You asked for it and you got it. Wayne and Dima, this is for you.

Joan Jett, best known as a rock singer, songwriter, and front woman of her band, Joan Jett and the Blackhawks, as she celebrates number 68 on this date in rock and roll history. Hey, let's take a memory lane stroll back to 1982, when the Philadelphia, Pennsylvania native had this track appear on Billboard's Hot 100 Singles chart. The tune would end up being her first and only number one platinum record.

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1: Where we play those hits that will never die. Our next tune that enters our fall in the title theme today is a track by the Drifters. Now, way back in 1957, the group had this song make its debut on the charts. The tune would later peak at number 69, but it should have done much, much better.

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2: Got a request sent in by our good friend Serena, who listens in over at the Memory Lane show at the Big Red Button, an affiliate of Memory Lane. She was looking for a tune because she moved into her brand new apartment and looking for a tune about it. But she thinks that this one is a perfect song to celebrate moving into her new apartment. Although it has nothing have to do with the actual move, it has to do with celebration. Yeah.

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1: Yeah, they all used to sing that song back in the day, back in 1965, 66, 67, 68, 69, all through my high school years. Anyway, I want to say a big hello, give a shout out to Becky over at MCBVI Radio, an affiliate of Memory Lane. She's tuned in, enjoying the show and some of those great tunes of rocking. We got a request sent in by DJ Shaz over at Kurnow Radio. She found a tune that she thinks kind of fits Serena's move to her new place. And requested it. It's by the Drifters. So I guess Serena and DJ Saz, hope you got your ears on. This one's for Serena.

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11: And don't touch them players, because we still have a lot more of the show going at you. A lot more of songs with fall in the title as we welcome the fall season. A lot more of what happened on this date in rock and roll history. This hour, we're going to have the comparison cover song, Rate the Record. I told you at the intro of the show, we found yet another one that is the I Don't Believe It category. This one by the Beach Boys. Believe it or not, as many songs as the Beach Boys have had charted, we found one that did not chart. And get this, ladies and gentlemen, boys and girls of all ages, it is a common song. You probably even know the words from it. But that's coming up, and later on we'll have the Seeger Fix that'll morph right into the internationally famous Rock Out. But first, get on over to the main website, memorylaneshow.com, and you will see in the left and right columns the fantastic True Blue affiliates of Memory Lane, all sporting their own logo. 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Might be something there you enjoy. You can bookmark it for yourself and come back when the show's on and listen in. But while you're there, send them a little contact email and tell them to keep up the great job. You know, I said these folks are hardworking and they are dedicated, and I, for one, appreciate the opportunity to wish them an attaboy or attagirl every chance I get, and I do so. And now for the comparison cover segment part of the show, as suggested by my good friend Dave in Southern California. Hey, Audrey, can you help us out?
12: I will now prepare systems for comparison. Double-decker covers. The same song will be sung by different artists. Take it away, Bob.

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1: Okay, this week's a very, very unique comparison cover, Songs of Misty, featured Johnny Mathis on the first version, which was released back in 1959. It would reach number 12 on the charts. The second version was performed by novelty singer Ray Stevens, which was released in 1975, and it hit number 14 on Billboard. Now, this is a great example of two very different versions, both charting in the top 20. Unbelievable. Let's continue with our theme today of playing tunes with Fall in the title, with a song from the Seekers. In 1966, the Australian form group had Georgia Girl enter the charts. Now, primarily due to a lack of airplay, the B-side went unnoticed. Haven't we heard that somewhere before? But it could have been a mega hit also.

0: Hi, this is Matty C from www.merseyradio.co.uk, and I just want to say, keep on rocking with Big Bob's Merry Lane Show. 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
1: Back in 1958, on this date in rock and roll history, this Teddy Bears track entered the Billboard Hot 100 at number 88. Lead singer Annette Kleinbard was backed by Phil Spector on guitar, Marshall Lieb on bass, and last-minute addition Sandy Nelson on drums. Now, although the recording session lasted only 20 minutes and cost $75, can you believe that? $75 only? The single would reach number one in early December and sell over 1.4 million copies. That's right. I didn't stutter. I said 1.4 million.

The Phoenix is proud to be carrying the Memory Lane Show. 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
0: Folks, the date is September 22nd, the year 1967, exactly 51 years ago today, a Memphis, Tennessee group known as the Box Tops had this blast from the past at the very top of the charts.

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2: Hey, got a request sent in by our good friend Chris over in Brewer, Maine. He's an avid listener of the Memory Lane Show and has been for a long, long time. He'd like to hear this 1960 track by Cliff Richard. Now, this did not chart in the United States, but it did, hit the charts in the UK at number 4. Chris, I hope you got your ears on, brother. You asked for it, and you got it.

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1: As we feature songs with fall in the title to welcome the fall season, we turn to Mr. Freddie Fender. In 1975, the San Bernardino, Texas native had this track enter the charts. 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

0: This is Bob Matthews from WJFNHits.com, and we're proud to be part of Big Bob's Memory Lane. He's got a double-decker and a whole lot for you. Bob, thank you so much. You're listening to Big Bob's Memory Lane Show.
1: Yeah, we got a request dedication coming in from Serena, a.k.a. DJ Saffron from the Big Red Button, an affiliate of Memory Lane Show. She has a dedication to her ex-girlfriend, Serena, who she misses every day. 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Serena, I hope you have your ears on. This is for you.

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2: Hey, coming up momentarily, this week's Rate the Record. It's a doozy, I promise you. Hang in there. But first, in 1965, on this date in rock and roll history, the Supremes recorded this track in Hitsville, USA. The track made its debut on Billboard's Hot 100 Singles chart in October of the same year and would go on to become their sixth U.S. number one hit.

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1: Today we are featuring songs with fall in the title and turn to Louis Lyman and the Teen Chords for our next tune. In mid-50s, Louis Lyman, brother of Frankie, cut a series of records that are also regarded as gems in the 1950s New York rhythm and blues vocal group sound.

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1: Hey, got a request sent in by Brother Steve over at Q-Star FM. He wants to hear, and he stays with the theme today, too, with this title, a song from LeBlanc and Carr, one of his favorite falling songs. Anyway, Steve, I hope you got yours on, brother. I know you do. This is for you.

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totally dislike the song, you can't stand it, you may want to vote something like a 0, 1, 2, or 3. 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If you have an instant messenger open, my identification is the_memory_lane, or you can Twitter me @memory_lane. Then after the top of the hour, I'll give the results of the vote to determine if this track should have been a hit or not. Now on to the song. I know I've said this before, but hang on to your hats, folks. We found another tune that enters our I Don't Believe It category, and it happens to be by the Beach Boys. In 1963, the boys from Hawthorne, California, released their Surfer Girl album. It featured many other top hits, except for one, that is. Catch a Wave did in fact appear on the album, but was never released as a single. My question is why? Perhaps the powers to be thought it didn't have what it took to be a charted tune. Well, it's time for you to judge by voting if this song should have been released as a single or not. Here's Catch a Wave by the Beach Boys.

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1: Wow, what a perfect time to play that promo, eh? Surf's up, everyone, with After the Beach Boys' Catch a Wave, which happens to be our Rate the Record for this week. So get your votes in. We'll leave the polls open till well after the top of the hour, at which time we will shut the polls down, collect all of the votes, and shove them into Big Bertha and have her spit out the results, which we will share with everybody, including the folks in Hamtramck. They send me emails about that, by the way. I'm going to tell you, they don't like it. They do not like it. I hope everyone is enjoying today's theme of a fall in the title as we welcome the fall season today. Our next track appeared on the charts in 1969 for Dionne Warwick and would climb to the number 6 position. Now here's a memory lane factoid for everyone. Warwick's version was a cover of the song first sung by Johnny Mathis. Wow.

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The Doobie Brothers, Minute by Minute on Yacht Rock Radio. Michael McDonald on lead vocals there. And the godfather of Yacht Rock. So closely connected to so many of these songs and artists. And we're going to feature a special Michael McDonald-related five fave later in the show. 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We'll run them through the bridge, and if they pass the muster station, we'll get them on the air as soon as we can. And stay tuned for that special edition of the Five Fave coming up later in this show. Keep that life vest on. 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

Donald Fagen's New Frontier. What a great solo effort from his solo album, The Nightfly. And Donald Fagen, the frontman from Steely Dan, too cool for school. He won't admit that he loves the term yacht rock. Not in public anyway. But we have a feeling he secretly loves that mailbox money and knows that a lot of those zeros are due to the popularity of yacht rock. My name is Captain Adam. Stay with us. This is Yacht Rock Radio.

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1: 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Did you know that the skin on a whale shark is 6 inches thick? Whale sharks are essentially bulletproof with 6-inch thick skin. Though it's not the thickest in the animal world, sperm whales have skin measuring more than a foot thick. So say whatever you want to a whale shark or a sperm whale. They have really thick skin. They can take it. My friends, this has been Josh the Walrus from Surf 97.3 FM.
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gentlemen, so glad you're here to enjoy the Yacht Rock lifestyle with me, Captain Adam, on Yacht Rock Radio. 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

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I love when Monsters of Yacht performs a Steely Dan song on stage, and I'm lucky enough to see it live and in person on Thursday, July 3rd, as Yacht Rock Radio presents Monsters of Yacht in Peoria, right on the river. 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

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It's called, oddly enough, The Country Side of Paul Carrick. 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If you'd like to wait for the vinyl version, that comes out August 1. 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

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And I can't wait to meet you in Detroit for this Yacht Rock extravaganza with Yacht Rock DJs, a Fleetwood Mac cover band, a Yacht Rock cover band called the Yacht Rockettes, and Lou Gramm from Foreigner is the headliner. You can even drive your boat to the event. It's Yacht Rock Radio presents Yacht Rock Detroit. That's going to be a pretty smooth concert. We have more concert info on the way, including Pablo Cruz playing a cool show this summer. But first, let's get back into the deep Yacht Rock. It's certified Yacht Rock from David Roberts. 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

Ambrosia on Yacht Rock Radio. They've just wrapped up a couple of great shows with Elliot Lurie from Looking Glass, the genius behind the song Brandy. And they just played together last week in Branson, Missouri, and Tulsa, Oklahoma. They do this quite often. Ambrosia gets on stage, plays their hits. Then they bring out their friends like John Ford Coley or Walter Egan or Elliot Lurie. And then they play their songs. So if you get a chance to see Ambrosia and Friends, or they also call it Yacht Rock the Dock, it is a fun evening of Yacht Rock hits from the original artists.

Pablo Cruz on Yacht Rock Radio, and I'm looking forward to this show. They're going to play with Ambrosia and Firefall Saturday, July 12th in Orland Park, Illinois. It's one of the suburbs of Chicago, and the village of Orland Park is putting on a great show at their Centennial Park West. We'll link to this show on our Facebook page, .com/Yacht Rock Radio. With the Yacht Rock Song of the Day, I'm Captain Adam. We do this once in a while. We'll play a song that's not even close to Yacht Rock, just for fun. And today we go to 1977. This one isn't even Yacht Rock adjacent. But it's so nostalgic. It reminds me of being a kid in 1977 the same way these other Yacht Rock songs do. A song that was number 9 in the top 40 this week in 1977. This is Sir Duke from Stevie Wonder. It's not even close to Yacht Rock, but it is on Yacht Rock Radio.

Stevie Wonder, the Yacht Rock Song of the Day. I'm Captain Adam. Thank you for joining me as we sail through your memory of these great songs from the late 70s and early 80s. We call it Yacht Rock. And I want to welcome our newest friends listening in Dover, Ohio on WJER. You can join us now every weekend in the Dover, New Philadelphia area of North Central Ohio. And we're so glad you've climbed aboard to enjoy the Yacht Rock lifestyle, WJER. With a Toto tour update coming up soon, stay with us. This is Yacht Rock Radio. So we need to get right back into the deep Yacht Rock, a certified track from Jim Photoglow. This is We Were Meant to Be Lovers. It is absolutely Yacht Rock on Yacht Rock Radio.

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7: 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I'm Susie Cruz with the very best of the 60s. And kicking off 10 in a row with Marvin Gaye, Donovan, Chubby Checker. Right now, this is Cream and White Room.

USA with Jerry Butler. I'm Susie Cruz with the best of the 60s and barely getting started on 10 in a row. Spiral Staircase lead singer Pat Upton wrote more today than yesterday.

60s USA with Chubby Checker and one of his favorite twisting songs, that is Slow Twistin'. I'm Susie Cruz, about to kick off another 10 in a row with Dusty Springfield, the Drifters, and the Mamas and the Papas.

0: I'm Captain Kirk with your local Flagler County calendar. 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And tomorrow, the Friday Blue Forum discussion group organized by local Democrats meet at 12:15 at the Flagler Democratic office. That's 160 Cypress Point Parkway, Suite C214 at the City Marketplace in Palm Coast. 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And also tomorrow, it's Flagler Beach First Friday. 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And if you're looking to get blood, the Big Red Bus will be in town. 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
1: Thursday forecast, partly sunny, breezy day, high of 82, northeast winds 10 to 15 knots, seas around 5 feet. Moderate chop on the river, your high tide 11:21, sunset 8:48. Cloudy this evening, cooler, low 71. Friday sunny with a high of 83, Saturday sun, high of 84. 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

80s USA with Bruce Springsteen. I'm Susie Cruz. Got the best of the 80s. This was written and originally recorded by the Bee Gees. In fact, the Bee Gees instrumental tracks were used for this Andy Gibb hit, Desire.

80s USA with Huey Lewis in the news. I'm Susie Cruz. Got the best of the 80s. Alan Parsons didn't typically sing on his songs, but he did a bit of backup vocals on this Alan Parsons Project hit. Here's Time.

0: 80s USA with Alan Parsons Project. I'm Susie Cruz with the best of the 80s, and lots more on the way, including Bob Seger, Brian Adams, and Bonnie Tyler.
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7: So you made it all 30 yards. 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All right. Now let's take a look at what you missed. Now, for some reason, you decided to paddle straight out into that mess. Now, take a look at the rocks over there. See what's happening with the current?
8: Just got nowhere to go.
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0: It's Thursday, my beautiful bride here at my side. Hello, Heidi. How you doing?
1: Hello, John. I'm good. How are you?
0: Oh, I'm fantastic. And I'm excited because we've got a Dear John letter today. I'm actually excited to see what Heidi's advice is for this person. He said his wife has become the queen bee of the Facebook group for their neighborhood. And he thinks that maybe she's just a little too involved. And I love the nickname that somebody gave. She doesn't know people by their name. Just knows the nicknames people have given in the group. There's a nickname for a person called the poo picker. Somebody who goes around and picks up dog poop that other people don't pick up.
1: Okay. I mean, how cool is it? That's actually nice that there's somebody willing to do that.
0: But I wonder if she knows people call her the poo picker. So anyway, we've got the Dear John letter. You can chime in with advice on maybe what he could or should or couldn't do. I don't know. It's all at facebook.com/John and Heidi Show.

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0: Time now for today's reason to party. And here's my beautiful bride, Heidi Small. What do you have for me, Heidi?
2: Today is National Cognac Day.
0: I've never had cognac. Have you?
2: Yeah, I love cognac.
0: What does it taste like?
2: Bourbon. Oh, kind of not quite as sweet, I guess, as bourbon. Oh, it's so good. It's one of my favorites.
0: I don't know why I thought it would be chocolatey, but
2: no.
0: Sounds like it should be.
2: No. Anyway, so there's no recipe because it's just cognac. So yeah, enjoy it. It's so yummy.
0: Well, guess what? I don't have a link to that drink.
2: You do not today.
0: Right. 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

0: 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Here on the Mighty Surf, right now, you're doing with John and Heidi. 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
1: Now, surveys and studies and such, you wouldn't think this would make any sense, but researchers say thinking about death can actually help you live a happier, healthier, more meaningful life. That seems very weird.
2: Yeah.
1: Studies found reflecting on mortality can reduce anxiety, increase appreciation for positive moments, and encourage stronger relationships and community connections. What do you think of that?
2: I disagree with that.
1: Experts say many people fear suffering near the end of life more than death itself, and avoid the topic, that can actually make those fears worse. Accepting that life is temporary may motivate people to focus on what truly matters, care for themselves, and it can also make the most of their time. So it can help you get the most out of life. Psychologists also say discussing death openly with loved ones or support groups can help people feel more prepared and less overwhelmed. So I don't know. I suppose it's probably healthy to talk about it a little bit, maybe just not, all the time. Because I don't know that needs to be something you dwell on, but talk about? Yeah, probably. Surveys and studies and such on the John and Heidi Show.

You know, baby, I could be a man of many means. But without your precious love, I couldn't be anything. When I had you, I had a

0: this is Chuck Matthews on Greatest Hits USA, and coming up this weekend, we are going to answer the following questions. What engineer got an idea from a newspaper? Who quit his job after hearing his song on the radio? And who had the number one record this week in 1969? Find out! 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
2: We are your place for the classic top down, top 40 sound. 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It's all right here on
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0: the Y valve. 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
1: 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AccuTemp is celebrating their 20th year anniversary serving the Flagler and Ormond Beach communities. AccuTemp is having a contest to honor and thank teachers and first responders. The contest is going on now through the end of September, and they are looking for the oldest running residential HVAC system in Flagler and Ormond Beach, owned by a teacher or first responder. The winner will receive a new heat pump system installed with permits included. The top five qualifiers will receive a prize as well. Get details, more information, and enter a teacher or first responder with an older HVAC system on their website, AccuTemp.pro. That's AccuTemp with two C's, .pro. Click on the banner at the top of the page, enter, or enter a teacher or first responder with an older HVAC system and win. The date of the HVAC system can be found on a sticker on the system. You can also meet the owner, Chuck Wyant, and the AccuTemp team at Flagler Beach's First Friday. Thank you again, AccuTemp, for being a sponsor of not-for-profit radio Surf 97.3 FM.
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0: Time now for the scoop of the day, Mythbusters sunscreen edition. You ready for this, Heidi?
2: I'm ready.
0: These statements, contrary to what you might have been told, are all myths. Each will be followed by the fact. Dark skin doesn't need sunscreen.
2: That is a myth.
0: Darker skin tones are less prone to skin cancer, but this can also mean the signs of trouble are ignored, so don't ignore them. A base tan protects you. No, a base tan is nature's way of producing sun protection because you've been irritated, but that doesn't lessen your risk of skin cancer, and constant tanning will age your skin. You don't need to use sunscreen inside. It says all contact with sunlight requires protection, even if it's coming through a car window or an office window and walking from building to building as well, or from your car to the building. The number of sunscreen is proportionate to the number of minutes in the sun. Did you ever think that?
2: No. So SPF 50 is what you should be wearing if you're going to be outside for 50 minutes.
0: No, that's what people apparently have been thinking. But they say that's not the case.
2: Oh, no, I've never thought that.
0: SPF 15 allows 1/15th of harmful UVB rays to reach your skin.
2: Okay.
0: So that's what it is. It's not, SPF 15 means you can only be out for 15 minutes. That has
2: nothing
0: I've never thought that. The SPF in makeup is enough. No, maybe for a few minutes, but if you're going outside for more than 15 minutes, you would need more SPF than you get in makeup. One application of sunscreen in the morning is good for the whole day. No, they say reapplying is just as important as a first coat. Sunscreen gets consumed when light hits you, which means you need more regularly. You don't need sunscreen during off-peak hours. Well, that's not true as well. The sun can cause damage no matter what time of the day it is. So if you're outside more than 15 minutes any time of day or night, you're supposed to have sunscreen. And it says the most between 8 a.m. and 4 p.m.
2: See, I've heard some interesting things about sunscreen here lately, so I don't know.
0: But it says you can get burned at 8 a.m. and you can get burned after 4 p.m. So
2: do your own research.
0: There you go. Sunscreen on your face, arms, and legs is enough. They go, no, that's a good start, but you got other places. And they say melanoma is only caused by sun exposure. That's not true as well. It's also caused from other things. All of these details in this long, rattly list in the show notes for today at johnandheidishow.com.

0: 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My mother always told me I had a great voice for radio, but I didn't think I'd end up on this station.
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0: Surf 97.3 FM wishes to thank the Flagler Beach Democratic Club for their support. 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
8: Dear John Letters.
9: Dear John.
7: I'm excited to read this to my beautiful bride, Heidi, because I wonder if we know anybody that's, I don't think we know anybody that's quite this obsessed. But maybe. We'll see. Here we go. Dear John, I think my wife has a problem. She's been a stay-at-home mom for about 2 years. I'm excited the kids are home for the summer. It might actually help. She's been in charge of a Facebook group for our neighborhood. She has become the queen bee. She started by joining the group. She would casually check for posts in the neighborhood group. But this has turned into an obsession. Now she's the moderator of the group, and she apparently is pretty invested. Every day, she's glued to her phone, reading arguments between strangers, getting emotionally invested in neighborhood drama, and following every complaint, rumor, and suspicious vehicle sighting she can find. She spends hours on this hobby every day. She knows many of the neighbors by their nicknames that were given to them by other people in the group. We were at a restaurant last weekend, and she got excited when a lady walked in. She said, "Oh, hey, that's the poo picker." I said, what are you talking about? She goes, "That's the lady who brings baggies with her when she goes on her morning walk, and she picks up after the neighborhood dogs that are on their own or with an owner that doesn't pick up after them. The group calls her the poo picker." She seems like a nice lady, actually. My wife doesn't know her real name. She just saw photos of her in the group of this lady being a good neighbor who cleans up after dogs. I'm going to pause for a second. She's a good neighbor. Why would you give her a better name than that?
8: Yeah, she's an angel,
7: that
8: it
7: is
8: sounds
7: cool,
8: like.
7: Like, I'm not going to do it, but I'm glad somebody's doing that. All right, back to this. She also knows the scoop on anybody who has stuff for sale. She predicted the neighbors getting divorced. She said she could tell there was trouble by the things they were selling in the group.
8: Oh.
7: What were they selling? Wedding rings?
8: My goodness.
7: Is this just a harmless hobby, or does she seem to be a little bit over the top? has my wife crossed the line into being too invested in other people's drama? She asked me to be a moderator, too. I said no. I'm glad I've been able to avoid most of it so far. Any advice? Signed, am I the king bee? Okay, question for you, Heidi. Do you know anybody that's this invested, or is that just me?
8: I don't know anybody that's...
7: I know some people that are.
8: Invested, so, but it's unhealthy.
7: It is. And here's the thing. For me, it's not even necessarily neighborhood groups. I'm in, I do stand-up comedy, so I'm in some comedy groups, and there are people who joined this group, like, just as a comedian, and then they've kind of taken over the group, and they're very involved, and they chime in on everything, and they have advice on everything, and sometimes I'm like, maybe let other people answer one? Mm-hmm. Like, I don't know. I just think it's interesting how some people get very invested in this stuff. I don't have time for that. Like, I barely have time to read the comments other people post. I don't have time to go in and say, okay, I have an answer for everybody on everything. But I'm glad that there's somebody doing this stuff, because I have set up Facebook groups. And if those things go unchecked, if there's nobody in charge of those, they get out of control fast. I set one up that it was for people to post, like, jobs. Because I was thinking, So I set this thing up. And I was like, oh, I'll do this. You know how many scam jobs were in there within a month?
8: So
7: it was
8: many.
7: Like every day. And then I would have people reach out to me. They're like, hey, this thing is a scam and you have it in your group. And I let a friend of mine who had some time at the time. He was like, I got time. I'll do that. I put him in charge. Oh, my goodness. Was he amazing at that? He cleaned up that group in a big old hurry. And he was so excited. Then I would talk to him. He's like, oh, did you see I blocked 7 spammers today? I'm like, I didn't see that, but I'm glad you're there. So like I said, I personally think it's amazing that your wife has taken this under her wing and she's doing it. But here's what I would do. If you feel like it's gone too far, ask her if she thinks it's gone too far. Just say, do you think it's healthy for you to be this invested?
8: And is it causing anxiety? That would be the question that I would ask. Because if it's making her anxious, it's not worth doing.
7: No, and that's the thing. You know, I love that
8: and
7: she
8: does your neighborhood really need a group? I mean, let's be honest.
7: Oh, Heidi, you know so little about the internet these days. No, there's a neighborhood app. There's a group called
8: I know, and somebody I am not involved in any of that.
7: I got on there because I was trying to find the thing they were talking about. Then I found out that they were just kidding. It wasn't even a thing. But now I'm on there. And I get messages all the time. I never go in there, hardly ever. But when I do, I'm like, oh, who has time for this?
8: Exactly.
7: But this guy's wife does. So I'm glad there are people out there who are doing that. You can chime in with some advice for am I the king bee? I think the answer is yes, by the way. If she's a queen bee, you're the king bee. I don't know if that's a thing. Is there a king bee?
8: No.
7: There is
8: not
7: now.
8: A king bee.
7: All right. You can chime in with your advice for the king bee. Facebook.com/John and Heidi Show.

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0: Your sunshine music station. Time now for the movie quote of the day. Heidi's not going to get this one, from 2003. I'll be so impressed if you get this correct.
1: Okay.
0: I was going to say amazed and impressed. I'm going to be so
1: amassed.
0: I'm going to be so amassed. So impraised. I don't know. Here we go. You bow to no one.
1: Oh, gosh.
0: You bow to no one.
1: I don't know.
0: The Lord of the Rings, Return of the King.
1: Oh, yeah.
0: I knew you
1: I've
0: that.
1: Not watched
0: it. I know.
1: Any of those.
0: I haven't either. And now we're going to get an email from somebody who loves Lord of the Rings asking why we hate it. We don't hate it. We've just never seen it.
1: People love them.
0: Yeah. So, and the thing is, one of these days.
1: It's not my genre.
0: One of these days when I have 93 hours to spare, because there's so much.
1: I still won't watch them.
0: But I'm just saying, that's why I haven't watched it, because there's so much. But there you go. Movie quote of the day on the John and Heidi Show.
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1: About 95% of the world's population lives above the equator.
0: Oh, wow. That's pretty wild.
1: That's
0: most
1: huge.
0: Of us.
1: Yeah.
0: Yeah.
1: The shortest Oscar-nominated performance, this I thought was fascinating, was for Hermione Baddeley, who appears in Room at the Top from 1959. She was in it for 2 minutes and 19 seconds.
0: And she won an Oscar.
1: And she was
0: for that.
1: Nominated for an Oscar.
0: Well, that's pretty cool.
1: It must have been an amazing 2 minutes.
0: There you go.
1: And some horses can grow mustaches.
0: No kidding?
1: Mm-hmm.
0: Well,
1: apparently.
0: I'd kind of like to see a horse with a mustache.
1: I would too. That's news to me.
0: That is also news to me.

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1: June 4th, 1989. In Beijing, Chinese army troops stormed Tiananmen Square to crush a pro-democracy movement. Hundreds, possibly thousands, are killed in the crackdown, damaging Communist China's reputation in the West. 1942, a turning point during World War II in the Pacific as the Battle of Midway begins. That's where the U.S. Navy defeats the Japanese fleet nearly 6 months after Pearl Harbor. 1896, in Detroit, auto pioneer Henry Ford makes a successful pre-dawn test run of his first horseless carriage, called a quadricycle. 1783. In France, it's up, up, and away for the Montgolfier brothers as they publicly demonstrate their hot air balloon for the first time. With no passengers on board, the balloon stays aloft for about 10 minutes, landing about a mile and a half away from where it took off. USA. And 1984. Singer-songwriter Bruce Springsteen releases his Born in the USA album, producing 7 hit singles. Today in History, June 4th. Camille Bohannon, The Associated Press.
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2: Fun fact for you, Heidi.
3: What's that, John?
2: Bookworms are an actual thing. They're insects that bore holes in books. So if you read a lot of books, you're known as a bookworm, but this is a real bookworm, Heidi.
3: I didn't know that.
2: Yeah. Fun fact for you, Heidi.
3: What's that, John?
2: You could swim through syrup just as fast as you could swim through water, even though it's many times thicker. So if you ever fall in a vat of syrup, just go swimming.
3: Just swim.
2: Apparently. Fun fact for you, Heidi.
3: What's that, John?
2: 70% of those who lock themselves out of a hotel room are women. So 70%. I wonder what the percentage is of people who lock themselves in a hallway. I literally locked myself into a hallway that I couldn't get out of. Yeah. Fun fact for you, Heidi.
3: What is that, John?
2: The English language has about 3,000 words to describe the state of being drunk, one of which is ram-squaddled.
3: Mm.
2: So there's 3,000 ways to talk about being drunk. Hmm. And we'll do one more fun fact for you, Heidi.
3: What is that, John?
2: Children learn an average of 10 words a day between the age of 2 and the age of 5. That's pretty wild. Several fun facts. How about ram squaddle, kids? Did you learn that one today? Several fun facts. Now you know. Thanks for listening to the John and Heidi Show.
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5: Tom Gillen, the recreational director for Flagler Beach, wishes to tell you about rip currents. What is a rip current? A rip current occurs when the water from waves washes back and funnels through a deeper area in the water. 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As the sand on the bottom of the shoreline is constantly moving and shifting, rip currents are constantly disappearing and popping up in different locations. 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Generally, the bigger the waves, the greater the chance of a rip current. 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Before swimming at the beach, it is always a good idea to check with the lifeguard on duty. Our advice to inexperienced swimmers is this: when in doubt, don't go out. This message from Tom Gillen, recreational director for the city of Flagler Beach, and Surf 97.3 FM.

0: This is Wild West. And this is the West that's even wilder. This is the way, way, way out West. Where all the action is. Where when you've got it made...
1: Don't make waves. Don't make waves. Don't make waves.
2: Make love.
0: Jump in. Drop in. Take the plunge. Make out. Stay loose. Turn on. Be in. This is the land of opportunities. Some golden, some brunette. And opportunity never stops knocking. From time to time, there are little setbacks. Carlo wants everything he sees. And he fills up the screen like she fills out a bikini. Tony Curtis. Claudia Cardinale. Sharon Tate. Robert Weber. Joanna Barnes. Mort Saul. David Draper, Mr. Universe. All have it made in...
1: Don't make waves. Don't make waves. Don't make waves.
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0: Time now for some weird news. A growing number of New Yorkers are stepping into the ring for chess boxing. Yeah, it's a hybrid sport that combines speed chess with actual boxing rounds.
1: What?
0: Yeah. Classes at Brooklyn's iconic Gleason's Gym attract everyone from architects and finance workers to martial artists, with competitors alternating between chess matches and sparring sessions. Victory can come by knocking out or checkmate or by running out a chess clock. Organizers say most matches are still decided on the board, not in the ring. The unusual sport, which originated in a 1992 comic book, later gained popularity in Europe, and it's said to be taking New York City by storm despite concerns over risks of head trauma and boxing injuries. Who would have
1: ridiculous.
0: Chess boxing.
1: Right.
0: So
1: I did not have that on my 2026 bingo card.
0: The people I know who play chess and the people I know who box are not the same people.
1: No.
0: But you never know. Weird news on the John and Heidi Show.
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3: 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Wall Street stocks pulled back from record highs Wednesday as flaring tensions in the Middle East and rising crude prices stoked inflation jitters and convinced investors to take some profits. Another news, Interior Secretary Doug Bergman pushed back on criticism of the ongoing restoration of the Lincoln Memorial Reflecting Pool, saying concerns over the project ignore the poor condition of the iconic landmark and extensive repairs now underway. And the Trump administration has abandoned plans for a controversial $1.8 billion anti-weaponization fund, but there are still ways for people who believe they are targeted by political motivated investigations to obtain compensation through existing legal channels. And New York Attorney General Letitia James' antitrust division is examining Compass' growing dominance in residential real estate following a string of acquisitions that have transferred or transformed the brokerage into a juggernaut housing sales network. And Arizona Democrat Senator Ruben Gallego is seeking to overturn a Trump policy that critics say could affect hundreds of thousands of green card applicants by requiring them to leave the U.S. and complete the process abroad. This is Cam Kirk for your News in a Minute for 97.3 FM. 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
4: Thursday forecast, partly sunny, breezy day, high of 82. Northeast winds 10 to 15 knots, seas around 5 feet. Moderate chop. On the river, your high tide 11:21, sunset 8:48. Cloudy this evening, cooler, low 71. Friday sunny with a high of 83. Saturday sun, high of 84. 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
0: Time now for your question of the day. This one's for you, Heidi. 1 in 5 people find this sound annoying while others find it soothing. What is it? 1 in 5 find it annoying. Our daughter thinks this is soothing. But apparently some people, 1 in 5, think it's annoying.
1: She thinks it's soothing. Yeah. Gosh, she doesn't think anything is soothing, so I don't know.
0: Wind chimes.
1: Oh, I love wind chimes.
0: Yeah. Well, yeah. 1 in 5 people hate them. They think they're annoying.
1: It depends on the tone of the chime.
0: Oh, okay.
1: Because there are those dingy little really high-pitched ones that are awful. But the deeper tone ones are nice.
0: We need to get some wind chimes.
1: We do have one hanging on our tree outside.
0: Do we really?
1: Yeah.
0: I need to spend more time outside.
1: Yeah. Yes, you do.
0: Clearly. That is your question of the day on the John and Heidi Show.

0: 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Like this one. She called when she was driving to work.
1: First of all, this is the best radio station in Flagler County. 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I'm on my way to work. Thanks. 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

0: 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What you got for me there, Heidi?
1: We are going to talk about another hero.
0: Oh, I love heroes.
1: Owen Burns of Northern Michigan owns a slingshot, but his mom didn't let the 13-year-old boy use it without supervision because he would sometimes break things. One afternoon in May of 2023, Owen was inside when he heard his 8-year-old sister screaming from the backyard. He ran to the window just in time to see a stranger attempting to carry the terrified sister into the woods.
0: Wow.
1: Owen got his slingshot. After running outside, he loaded a marble into his slingshot, aimed, and hit the man. Then he grabbed a rock, aimed, and hit him again. That did it. The kidnapper ran off, and Owen took his sister home. "It's all right," he told her. "He can't hurt you now." Police discovered the kidnapper a few blocks away with injuries to his head and chest, consistent with getting hit with a slingshot.
0: Wow.
1: Said the Michigan State Police. And he hailed Owen as a hero. And he said he really is the one that I believe saved his sister's life or from something seriously bad happening to her.
0: No
1: How
0: kidding.
1: Cool is that?
0: Hero.
1: Hero for sure.
0: What year was that? 2013?
1: 2023.
0: Oh, 2023. Okay,
1: yeah.
0: So that would have been 3 years ago.
1: What a little stud.
0: How old was he there? He was like 7? So he's only like 10 right now. Because I was just trying to decide if he's like a... If he's an adult now and he's like, you know, going out and becoming a hero, but it's okay. It doesn't matter. She closed
1: the
0: book.
1: He's a child.
0: He's still a child. But you know what? Be a child.
1: He was 13.
0: You're a hero. Well, now he's 16. There you go. Well,
1: he's a little stud is all I'm saying.
0: That's what I'm trying to say. All right. That is the, what is it again? Something special with Heidi Small.
1: You're having a day, man.
0: I'm ready to go home and go to bed. That is something special with Heidi Small.
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2: Time now for the list. TV food host Guy Fieri says the perfect burger is about more than just toppings. It's all about the execution. The basics have to be covered. Here are some key burger tips from Guy Fieri for barbecue season from the mayor of Flavortown. He says, first of all, season and smash. Use beef with 20% fat or better flavor, and you'll get some juiciness that way. Place a ball of beef on the hottest griddle or cast iron pan possible, then smash it down to about a half inch thick to create a crispy edge and some caramelization. Is that how you do it?
1: No, I usually just make patties and then put them on the grill. But we don't have a flat grill, so.
2: Okay. Flip once they're crispy, let one side fully brown and crunch before turning it over. If you ever do this on a grill, by the way, don't do that smash thing.
1: Right, because you'll just make a mess.
2: Just smush right into the grill. All right, the next cheese is key. Choose American cheese. It melts better for classic cheeseburgers, according to him. Outside of America, it's just called cheese. I don't know what it's called. Do they call it American cheese everywhere else?
1: They probably do because it's mostly chemicals.
2: They say steam the cheese. Cover the burger with a metal bowl or a dome and squirt some water on it to melt the cheese without overcooking the meat. Next, toast a brioche bun. Use a buttered toasted brioche bun for texture and flavor. And next, add LTOP toppings. Lettuce, tomato, onion, pickle. Essential.
1: Yes.
2: But he said they should all be sliced extra thin for the best bite. I think you could leave half of those things off and it would be better. I would go with lettuce and pickle. You can have my tea and my oat. And I put a little mustard and a little bit of ketchup, and he doesn't have that on the list. But what does he know? He's just Guy Fieri. That is the list on the John and Heidi Show.

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2: 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And tomorrow, the Friday Blue Forum discussion group organized by local Democrats meet at 12:15 at the Flagler Democratic office. 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
3: Thursday forecast, partly sunny, breezy day, high of 82. Northeast winds 10 to 15 knots, seas around 5 feet. Moderate chop. On the river, your high tide 11:21, sunset 8:48. Cloudy this evening, cooler, low 71. Friday sunny with a high of 83. Saturday sun, high of 84. 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
1: 1942, songwriter Johnny Mercer's Liberty Records becomes Glenn Wallach's Capitol Records, the first major record label on the West Coast. Wallach's created the record promotion concept, which is still somewhat in use today, sending free copies of new releases to radio stations. 1986, in a 10-page decision, Judge Paul Breckinridge orders the producers of the Beatlemania stage show to pay AppleCore Limited $10 million. The announcement ends a lawsuit that began in 1979. 1979, Fleetwood Mac records the USC Trojan Marching Band performing the song Tusk at Dodger Stadium in Los Angeles. Obviously, they couldn't get all 112 members of the marching band in a studio, hence filming the band at the ball field. Although the single and LP Tusk were big sellers, Warner Brothers lost millions in sales compared to Mac's previous LP Rumors, and the band itself nearly went bankrupt.
3: 1957.
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1: By Pat Boone. Number 1, June 4, 1957.
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6: We always like to wrap things up around here with good news, and I think this is good news. Take a listen to this. An 87-year-old DoorDash driver made a wrong turn, but that is how he met an angel.
7: 87.
6: Yeah, 87-year-old driver of DoorDash in Washington received the surprise of a lifetime after a simple delivery mistake led to thousands of dollars in donations and the chance to finally retire.
7: Aww.
6: Joe Simmons of Vancouver, Washington, spent the last year and a half delivering food orders to help cover everyday expenses and pay for medication. One recent delivery took an unexpected turn when he showed up at the wrong house. The wrong address happened to belong to somebody by the name of Alonia Dickey. She was cleaning out her garage when she noticed Simmons seemed a little disoriented. After chatting with him for a few minutes, she was stunned to learn he was at her door because he was trying to deliver something for DoorDash, and she found out he was 87.
7: Wow.
6: She said, "You couldn't imagine, you know, my grandma or my grandpa doing that at 87. She chatted with him a little bit, found out that, you know, he's got some things that he's dealing with. That's why he was doing this. She handed him $100 and said, "Take the rest of the day off." But she didn't stop there. She posted a short video online, launched a GoFundMe campaign, hoping to raise enough money for this 87-year-old to retire.
7: Oh.
6: And the thing that's really cool, she said she reached out to him when it was at $400. She's like, "Joe, we're at $400. You can take a couple days off." And then next thing you know, it was over $40,000.
7: Oh, my gosh.
6: Yeah. Mr. Simmons says, "She is my angel." I think this is so wonderful.
7: I absolutely love this
6: story. I do have
7: a
6: link. I have a link to it. She set it up to raise a total of $100,000. Right now, it's about halfway there. And again, that changes as you go. So when you click on there, whenever you take a look at it, it could be more or whatever. I do have a link to the story, though. It's in the show notes for today at johnandheidishow.com. Time to say goodbye, Heidi.
7: Goodbye, Heidi.
6: Goodbye, everybody. Have a great day. Thank you for listening to the John and Heidi Show on a Thursday.

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2: Yes, it is. DJ Ramblin' Russ with you here on this beautiful, as always, Thursday morning. Yep, I'll be with you until 1 o'clock today, having a good time, playing all the good stuff, the greatest songs that there have ever been. And they remind us of the good times and the happy times and occasionally the sad times. But keep listening, because we play all the good music that reminds you of all the times in your life. And it's great. And I'll give you the request line in a few. You can go on Facebook and let me know what you want to hear. But in the meantime, just sit back and relax. Even if you're working, try to relax. Yep, we're getting close to the weekend. And enjoy the music with us right here on The Surf. And it is live. All right, enjoy it. And here's a little bit of the Allman Brothers with Ramblin' Man.

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1: Well, since we're recording tonight and we're indebted to you to let us be on your album, we have to thank you for that. This is your album, you know. We're going to do a brand new song about a highway that runs from Detroit all the way down to Florida. The Dixie Highway!

All right, Journey. Dixie Highway runs right through us, right? And kind of cool that highway does run. I think it's all broken up now, but runs from north all the way south, all the way right here to Dixie in our lovely state of Florida. And that was live by Journey, Steve Perry, and how about another live song after that? But first, I'll let you know, it is 79 degrees here in Flagler Beach, Florida, and we're enjoying it. It's not too crazy hot today. It's very windy, going up only to about 80, so just a little bit higher than this. But the lifeguards are out here at the pier. Thank you very much, guys and gals. We really appreciate it, and they do a lot of good work that is often unspoken, except from the locals and from right here on the surf. And we really appreciate them very much. We got a lot going on, people on the beach. It's still early, but everybody's out there enjoying themselves. And I'm sure there are going to be some surfers because the waves are crazy, but they're so crazy, you better be good. But whatever you're doing, if you're out there and you're coming to the beach, be careful. Stay close to the lifeguard stations between basically North 7th and South 7th, roughly. Don't quote me on that. But anyway, do that. Park safely and respectfully, too. Follow the rules. And don't park on the dunes or even the growth that comes out from the dunes, whatever it may be. But enjoy our sponsors all up and down A1A and 100 and all over Flagler Beach because they are great. And we appreciate it. And thanks to the guys working on the pier. We're going to have a new pier sometime not too long from now. So enough of that for now. Let's get back to the live music with Led Zeppelin. Yeah, he's live. Yeah, they're live. So they're live with this song. Yeah, I don't know how close they are to the pier, but you can hear them. Here they are. Good times, bad times.

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3: Okie dokie. We're going to do a song right now following that cultural masterpiece there. Oh, God. From shameless performer to children's singer. I don't know how I can do this. Anyway, this is a little song I wrote a long time ago about a mythical character that lived on islands, and there certainly are enough of those around here, mythical characters. And this is a little thing about the Jollyman, and we're going to... You can, for those of you who know the stars up there, I think Orion is setting right over here to the west, right? And Southern Cross will be up later. We got star songs for you right now. So for those of you who brought your children to the show and who raised your children on this music, thank you. Here's a little Jolly Mom. We're going to take you there right now. Mr. McAnally, we ready? One, two, three.

0: All right, Mr. Robert Greenwich on those fans. Ralph McDonald. My buddy Mac McAnally over here.
1: All right, thanks, Jimmy. We appreciate that. Jollymon. Yep, that was live. You know, I got in this little groove right as I came in. We're doing live stuff because all these bands are just driving by. They're going from one show to the next, and they're stopping at the pier and playing some music for us. So, you didn't believe that? Yeah, you do. I know you do. That was Jimmy. Before that was Led Zeppelin and Good Times, Bad Times. And that Journey song was great. Phone's ringing. That Journey song was live, and it was the only recording of Dixie Highway, and which is pretty incredible. And I believe, I don't quote me on this one either, but I believe it was in Japan. I got to look that up, and maybe I could tell you, but it's not that important. But the thing was, it was not recorded in the studio, so that's kind of cool. And I like that a lot. And we're going to get back to a couple more live ones in just a second, but I'm going to remind you that we've got First Friday going on tomorrow night right here in Veterans Park. The usual First Friday, but always a good one. Always good downtown here in Flagler Beach. It's from 6 to 9 p.m. tomorrow night right in Veterans Park. And a lot of your Surf 97 guys will be there. We'll be enjoying it with you. There'll be vendor booths, bounce houses for the kids, kids zone, and Pyramid DJs will be there with us at the surf booth right next to the stage. If you're facing it, and to the right, we'll be there. Come say hello and let everyone know that you're listening. And tell your friends about it, too. The band will be Soulfire. They've been there before, and they're doing great. They'll have an opening act of Micah Kimball. And just enjoying it, having a good time. Come out and see your fellow Flagler Beach folks and even the folks that might have never been there before. And I know they wander in and enjoy it too, so that's really great. And enjoy the music with us. Yeah, so stay with me all day today. I'll be here till 1, Ramblin' Russ. If you've got a request, give me a call, 386-643-4732. Or go on our Surf 97.3 FM Facebook page and let me know what you'd like to hear. I got a couple of live things set up for you now. I think these guys are setting up. It's hard to break down and set back up again so quickly. But the Allman Brothers were good at it for sure, you know. So we're going to hear from them with a little bit of a trilogy, I think it is. Jessica, Blue Sky, and One Way. One Way Out, and you know, they're from my hometown, Macon, Georgia. And then one of my favorites is I want to get his autograph. Maybe he'll come into the studio, but if so, I'll be scared because he is no longer with us. But Gordon Lightfoot will be doing Sundown. Love that guy. So good. It was for 1974 live. All right, here we go. Two in a row and some more live music here on the Surf.

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We're going to go back to a song from the EP album called Blue Sky.

0: All right, the Allman Brothers live with that incredibly long trilogy, guys. You guys, you kind of overused your time, but we love you, so it's okay. And Gordon's in the wings setting up right. Ooh, he is set up right now. Well, he had an eternity to do it. So, yeah, that was bad. But not too soon. So anyway, he's set up and ready to go. Here he is with Sundown.
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4: 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Wall Street stocks pulled back from record highs Wednesday as flaring tensions in the Middle East and rising crude prices stoked inflation jitters and convinced investors to take some profits. Another news, Interior Secretary Doug Burgum pushed back on criticism of the ongoing restoration of the Lincoln Memorial Reflecting Pool, saying concerns over the project ignore the poor condition of the iconic landmark and extensive repairs now underway. And the Trump administration has abandoned plans for a controversial $1.8 billion anti-weaponization fund, but there are still ways for people who believe they are targeted by political motivated investigations to obtain compensation through existing legal channels. And New York Attorney General Letitia James' antitrust division is examining Compass' growing dominance in residential real estate following a string of acquisitions that have transferred or transformed the brokerage into a juggernaut housing sales network. And Arizona Democrat Senator Ruben Gallego is seeking to overturn a Trump policy that critics say could affect hundreds of thousands of green card applicants by requiring them to leave the U.S. and complete the process abroad. This is Cam Kirk for your News in a Minute for 97.3 FM. Have a great day, everyone.
2: Thursday forecast, partly sunny, breezy day, high of 82. Northeast winds 10 to 15 knots, seas around 5 feet. Moderate chop. On the river, your high tide 11:21, sunset 8:48. Cloudy this evening, cooler, low 71. Friday sunny with a high of 83. Saturday sun, high of 84. 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
1: June 4th, 1989. In Beijing, Chinese army troops storm Tiananmen Square to crush a pro-democracy movement. Hundreds, possibly thousands, are killed in the crackdown, damaging Communist China's reputation in the West. 1942, a turning point during World War II in the Pacific as the Battle of Midway begins.
3: That's where the U.S. Navy defeats the Japanese fleet nearly 6 months after Pearl Harbor. 1896. In Detroit, auto pioneer Henry Ford makes a successful pre-dawn test run of his first horseless carriage, called a quadricycle. 1783. In France, it's up, up, and away for the Montgolfier brothers as they publicly demonstrate their hot air balloon for the first time. With no passengers on board, the balloon stays aloft for about 10 minutes, landing about a mile and a half away from where it took off. USA. And 1984. Singer-songwriter Bruce Springsteen releases his Born in the USA album, producing 7 hit singles. Today in History, June 4th. Camille Bohannon, The Associated Press.
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7: When you imagine a garden, what do you picture? Lush tropical foliage? Vibrant flowers, colorful butterflies. Well, all of this beauty awaits you at Washington Oaks Gardens State Park in Palm Coast.
8: Washington Oaks is a really beautiful cross-section of Northeast Florida Barrier Island. 400 acres and includes endangered habitat like coastal scrub. Where we are right now in the middle of the Barrier Island is maritime hammock or coastal hammock. Just this gorgeous habitat. It's a big dome section of Northeast Florida Barrier Island. 400 acres and includes endangered habitat like coastal scrub. Where we are right now in the middle of the Barrier Island is maritime.

0: This variety ensures the visitor that there's something blooming every time they come. Like every time of the year, there's going to be something blooming.
1: On this expansive 400-acre park, you will also find nature trails to hike, a tranquil lagoon, and a beach featuring unusual coquina rock formations.
0: Another special thing about Washington Oaks is we have this beautiful lagoon system. It's a super, super abundant place, just teeming with life. Yes, you're allowed to fish from the seawall. The things they're going after are the redfish and trout. It's kind of neat that people are doing it because the continuity is incredible because people have been fishing this lagoon for hundreds of years, maybe even thousands of years. Well, you see the coquina rock formations around me. It's just one of the many things that makes Washington Oaks a special place to visit. Very unique, you know. Obviously, Florida beaches don't usually have rock formations. This is called the Anastasia Formation. Actually runs underground for a great distance, but it only comes up in certain places. And luckily, Washington Oaks is one of them.
1: Washington Oaks Gardens State Park makes for a fantastic day trip when visiting nearby Atlantic or Flagler Beach on Florida's Atlantic coast.
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5: The year is 1966. Three young men returned from a trip around the world with footage that was about to change the world. The young men were filmmaker Bruce Brown and surfing legends Mike Hinson and Robert August, who followed the everlasting summer around the world. Little did they know at the time that they were in possession of what would become the most influential and iconic surf film of all time. One that would create a cultural revolution like nothing America had ever seen before. This film, of course, was The Endless Summer, all for the pursuit of the perfect wave. On any day of the year, it's summer, somewhere in the world. And while Bruce Brown, Mike Hinson, and Robert August's footprints might wash away from the sand, their treks have changed the world forever.
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All right, that was the Fifth Dimension from 1967. Up, up, and away. And yeah, it's still very windy here in Flagler, but we're at the peak now. It's going to start calming down. So, but people are enjoying it. I'm Ramblin' Russ with you until 1 o'clock. Yep. And then Surf and Vern will be coming in and still playing even greater music. So stay with me and enjoy it. If you've got a request today, give me a call at 386-643-4732 or go on our Surf 97.3 FM Facebook page and let me know what you want to hear and we will get it on for you. And I had a lot of fun playing some live stuff this last hour, my first hour. And whatever you want to hear, let me know. We're going to just kind of ramble through. And it'll lead me, you know, to those unknown paths of the great music. So we'll play it for you. And speaking of requests, by the way, I got to let you know this one comes to us from Tim, one of our favorite listeners. Kentucky guy. Tim wanted to hear a little bit of the Grassroots. I don't blame him. Two Divided by Love from 1971.

All right, Grassroots, thanks for that request, Tim. Very much appreciate you listening. And like to let everyone know about things going on around town. And it includes the whole Flagler County area, actually. So want to let you know about the Palm Coast Fire Department in partnership with the Safe Kids Florida. And they will be hosting a free car seat safety check if you have a new child or a young child and or maybe grandchild. Yeah, that will be me soon. God willing, everything will be just great. And you got to go check out this on June 10th, on Wednesday, from 3 to 5. If you're going to be driving with your kids at all, Fire Station 25 on June 10th from 3 to 5. Families can drive through for a one-on-one inspection with a certified child passenger safety technician to ensure their car seats are properly installed and fitted. The appointments are required because they have limited space, and residents are encouraged to register early to take advantage of this valuable safety resource. So check that out. That will be on Belterre Parkway at Fire Station 25, June 10th, Wednesday, 3 to 5. And it's a great thing. You got to be careful about that. And yeah, I'll be doing that in the near future because the child car seats have changed a lot. There's a lot going on. And even years ago when they first came out, it was never easy. That's for sure. So make sure you got them in right, the correct way to do it so that your child or grandchild stays safe for sure. How about some Bob Marley right now? Here's Ja live.

Bob Marley, Jalive, loving it right here on the beach in Flagler Beach. Thanks for listening today, folks. It's Thursday, of course, going into the weekend. Keep listening on the surf and enjoying the music. Ramblin' Russ with you until 1, followed by Surfin' Vern. Got a request right here on the pier. Somebody just stepped up and gave me a little knock on the door. Like I've said before, you can do that right here on the pier. And let me know what you want to hear. Or give me a call at 386-643-4732 or the Surf 97.3 FM Facebook page. But Rob wants to dedicate this song. Visiting down from North Carolina. Yep, they want to hear a little bit of Simon and Garfunkel. Rob wants to hear it for his wife, Cecilia, from 1978.

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0: The Flagler Beach Police Department wants you to know about the Move Over Law. This message is meant to increase awareness and compliance and to help make Flagler Beach a safer place to live, work, and visit. On a two-lane roadway such as A1A, and you are approaching an emergency vehicle, law enforcement, or utility worker vehicle parked along the side of the roadway, you are required to slow to a speed that is 20 miles per hour less than the posted speed limit. If the posted speed limit is 20 miles per hour or less, you must slow down to 5 miles per hour. If you are driving on an interstate or roadway with multiple lanes of travel in the same direction, such as SR-100, and you approach an emergency law enforcement or utility worker vehicle parked along the roadway, you must vacate the lane closest to that vehicle as soon as it is safe to do so. If you're not able to move over safely, you must slow down to a speed of 20 miles per hour below the posted speed limit, unless directed otherwise by law enforcement. Violating the move-over law puts lives in jeopardy. These lives include law enforcement officers, sanitation and utility workers, other motorists, pedestrians, and even your own life. In 2014, the statute was changed to include sanitation vehicles and utility service vehicles. Violating the move-over law in Flagler County can result in a $136 fine and 3 points on your driver's license. If you have any questions, you can contact the Flagler Beach Police Department.
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0: 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AccuTemp is celebrating their 20th year anniversary serving the Flagler and Ormond Beach communities. AccuTemp is having a contest to honor and thank teachers and first responders. The contest is going on now through the end of September, and they are looking for the oldest running residential HVAC system in Flagler and Ormond Beach, owned by a teacher or first responder. The winner will receive a new heat pump system installed with permits included. The top five qualifiers will receive a prize as well. Get details, more information, and enter a teacher or first responder with an older HVAC system on their website, AccuTemp.pro. That's AccuTemp with two C's, .pro. 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You can also meet the owner, Chuck Wyant, and the AccuTemp team at Flagler Beach's First Friday. 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
6: 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And tomorrow, the Friday Blue Forum discussion group organized by local Democrats meet at 12:15 at the Flagler Democratic office. 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And if you're looking to get blood, the Big Red Bus will be in town. 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
7: Thursday forecast, partly sunny, breezy day, high of 82, northeast winds 10 to 15 knots, seas around 5 feet. Moderate chop. On the river, your high tide 11:21, sunset 8:48. Cloudy this evening, cooler, low 71. Friday sunny with a high of 83, Saturday sun, high of 84. 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

Hello from This Day in Music, where we look at musical events from the past 50 years. On this day, June the 4th, 1984, Bruce Springsteen released the album Born in the USA, which became the best-selling album of 1985, and also Springsteen's most successful album ever. The album produced a record string of 7 top 10 singles, tied with Michael Jackson's Thriller and Janet Jackson's Rhythm Nation 1814. And the album's cover, a close-up of Springsteen's rear in front of an American flag, became an iconic image of the era. In 1992, the US Postal Service announced the results of a poll conducted to see which picture of Elvis Presley should be used on a new stamp. The young Elvis beat the older and larger Vegas Elvis. In 1997, Jeff Buckley's body was discovered floating in the Mississippi River. A passenger on a tourist boat spotted the body near the southern tip of Mud Island. The singer-songwriter had disappeared when swimming on May the 29th in Wolf River Harbour, a slack-water channel on the Mississippi River. While wearing boots, all of his clothing and singing the chorus of the song Whole Lot of Love by Led Zeppelin. Buckley had gone swimming there several times before. A roadie in Buckley's band had remained on shore, and after moving a radio and guitar out of reach of the wake from a passing tugboat, looked up to see that Buckley had vanished. Despite a determined rescue effort that night, Buckley remained missing, and on June the 4th, two locals spotted his body. In 2002, George Michael was jeered and heckled by the audience of a CNN news show as he took part in a phone interview. George was defending the content of the video to his new single, Shoot the Dog, in which US President George Bush was shown in bed with UK Prime Minister Tony Blair. George said this was an attack on Blair and not President Bush. More from This Day Music at thisdaymusic.com.

All right, that was the great Glen Campbell for sure. Try a little kindness. We all need that. We all need that. We deserve it. And we demand it. Yes. Be kind to the people that you meet, you know. Don't ever assume, you know, what they say about that word. Don't ever assume that the people you meet are going to be negative. Always assume they're going to be someone you'd like to talk to. Yep. There you go. So speaking of that, just had a request right here on the pier, and I'm going to play it for Tom right here on the pier, and people come and see me at the station, and Tom is out here quite often, and I appreciate you, Tom, very much, and he's got a request for us from the group Yes, and it is the Gates of Delirium. Here we go. Thanks, man.

0: All right, that was Yes and the Gates of Delirium. Thanks, Tom, for that request. And we both didn't realize just how long that was, but it was quite an interesting thing. It was based on Yes's progressive rock from their album Relayer. 22 minutes. Wow, but it was quite interesting. Based on War and Peace by Leo Tolstoy. And basically was about a soothing prayer for peace and hope. So that's what Tom was remembering. And, you know, he was saying, and he hadn't heard that in a long time. It was from his Altered State years. And we can kind of relate to that, some of us, some of you, too. So he said, no, it's not as good as I remember, though. But anyway, it was interesting. Be back right at the top of the hour here.
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10: This is your local announcer with a summer tip. When you're taking off your bathing suit, don't back into a dog with a cold nose.

All right, that was Alabama with 40-hour week. Going out to the guys working on the pier today and having a little bit of lunch break, and they'll be back out anytime now. That was for you guys, and I hope you're enjoying your lunch. Doing a great job out there getting the pier completely renovated for us out there in Flagler Beach and loving it. I'm Ramblin' Russ with you for the next 45 minutes or so, and Surf and Vern will be coming on after that. We're just enjoying playing the music for you here on the surf, having a really, really good time. That is for sure. Yeah, absolutely. It's about 81, 82 degrees, I believe, in Flagler. It's very windy still. People are out there enjoying themselves. If you're coming down and you go to the beach, be careful. If you're not a good swimmer, I wouldn't recommend going in the water. But the lifeguards are there this afternoon and taking care of people if they have any issues. But don't take any chances. Be a good swimmer or surfer if you're out there today, because it's really rough still. And but the weather's good. Sun's out and a little bit of overcast, but off and on. But it is beautiful, not supposed to rain. So, oh, tomorrow, first Friday, tomorrow in Veterans Park, 6 to 9, right here in Flagler Beach. Soul Fire will be playing, and we will be having a good time for sure. And the opening act will be Micah Kimball. So, there you go. We're going to be having a great time and having some vendors out there just enjoying, relaxing on this coming weekend in Flagler Beach for sure. Just as you might have heard in music history, it was on this day in 1984 that Columbia Records released Bruce Springsteen's seventh studio album, which became one of his most popular ones, Born in the USA. It was the biggest commercial success that topped the charts in 11 countries and sold over 30 million copies worldwide. But this is one of the great ones that I liked from this, and it was a crossover song into country. When I first did a radio gig back in Macon, Georgia on WDEN-FM radio, which no longer exists, but it was really big back then, in the early 80s, and this song was a crossover that we were playing at the time by Bruce, that was very popular and very cool. Here it is from that album from 1984, actually. Yep, Bruce Springsteen, I'm on Fire.

The Association and Wendy. It is windy here in Flagler Beach, but yeah, all the things that remind you of those young loves, you know what I mean? Here's another one, Herman's Hermits. Mrs. Brown, you have a lovely daughter.

Herman's Hermits. Yeah. This one did very well in 1957. As you heard in music history before. Pat Boone with this great song. Yeah, I think it hit number one in this week. Love Letters in the Sand.

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9: Yeah. 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Wall Street stocks pulled back from record highs Wednesday as flaring tensions in the Middle East and rising crude prices stoked inflation jitters and convinced investors to take some profits. Another news, Interior Secretary Doug Burgum pushed back on criticism of the ongoing restoration of the Lincoln Memorial Reflecting Pool, saying concerns over the project ignore the poor condition of the iconic landmark and extensive repairs now underway. And the Trump administration has abandoned plans for a controversial $1.8 billion anti-weaponization fund, but there are still ways for people who believe they are targeted by political motivated investigations to obtain compensation through existing legal channels. And New York Attorney General Letitia James' antitrust division is examining Compass' growing dominance in residential real estate following a string of acquisitions that have transferred or transformed the brokerage into a juggernaut housing sales network. And Arizona Democrat Senator Ruben Gallego is seeking to overturn a Trump policy that critics say could affect hundreds of thousands of green card applicants by requiring them to leave the U.S. and complete the process abroad. This is Captain Kirk for your News in a Minute for 97.3 FM. Have a great day, everyone.
3: Thursday forecast, partly sunny, breezy day, high of 82. Northeast winds 10 to 15 knots, seas around 5 feet. Moderate chop. On the river, your high tide 11:21, sunset 8:48. Cloudy this evening, cooler, low 71. Friday sunny with a high of 83. Saturday sun, high of 84. 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
10: Legacy Recordings Week in Music, June 2nd through June 8th. June 2nd, 2001. Lady Marmalade, originally a hit for LaBelle in 1975, began a five-week stay at number one on the U.S. singles chart, with Christina Aguilera, Little Kim, Maya, and Pink rocking this version from the Baz Luhrmann film Moulin Rouge. June 3rd, 1906. Born on this day, dancer, singer, and actress Josephine Baker, also known as the Black Pearl, the Bronze Venus, and the Creole Goddess. June 4th, 1984. Bruce Springsteen's Born in the USA was released, which became the best-selling album of 1985 in the United States, and also Springsteen's most successful album ever. The album produced a record-tying string of 7 top 10 singles, tied with Michael Jackson's Thriller and Janet Jackson's Rhythm Nation 1814. June 5th, 1961. Roy Orbison went to number one on the U.S. chart with Running Scared. The B-side, Love Hurts, also picked up significant airplay, making Orbison's recording the first version to be a hit. June 6, 1960. Born on this day, Steve Vai. Steve has sold over 15 million records, almost as fast as he plays the guitar. June 7, 1970. Elvis Presley records on this day in RCA Studio B, Nashville, Tennessee, When I'm Over You, I Really Don't Want to Know, Faded Love, Tomorrow Never Comes, The Next Step is Love, Make the World Go Away, Funny How Time Slips Away, I Washed My Hands in Muddy Water, and Love Letters. That's one hard-working king. June 8, 1974.
11: Dolly Parton was at number one on the U.S. country chart with I Will Always Love You. She refused Colonel Tom Parker's proposal to have Elvis Presley record the song if she would sign over half of the publishing rights.

And that was The Platters, Only You. And we lost Herb Reed of The Platters, sadly. Died at 83, but that was back in 2012. Also lost another great, just a year later, the Marcells, back from that same period. Lost him in 2013. They both did very well, and we love them, and they'll always live on. Cornelius, or Nene Harp, was 73 years old of the Marcells, and we're going to hear a little bit from them right now. Here's Blue Moon.

Oh, right. That was the Marcells. And it was on this day in 1937 that Mr. Freddie Fender was born in San Benito, Texas. Lost him in 2006. But you know what? We have new additions and we have old. And as long as we have radio and we have vinyl and we have computers and we have our memories, all of that, they will always be here for us. Throughout our lives as well. So, yeah, happy birthday. Yeah, absolutely, to Freddie. So here he is with a fun song. Yeah, Wasted Days and Wasted Nights. Oh, we all had a few of those, probably. Maybe, maybe not.

0: All right, that was the Monkees. And it was on this day in 1967 that the 19th Emmy Awards came out. Wow. 67. What a great TV year. I was looking that up. I didn't have to, really, because that was when I was really kind of in that age when I was watching TV sometimes between homework and playing outside. Because we did do that back in the day, played outside. We went on and played outside on and on and on. But when I came back and sat down and watched a little TV, it was things like that, the Monkees. But that was Saturday morning, so I would see that Saturday morning and then go out and play. But that was the Emmy Awards, and they won the Outstanding Comedy Series that year. And along with, I just got to run this down for you. And if you were alive then, and if you weren't, you better just go on YouTube or on some kind of site where you can see these shows, whatever it may be. I don't even want to try to suggest it. But great stuff. These were the Outstanding Comedy Series that were nominated that year in 67. It was the Monkees, of course, and they won, which was great. And was the Andy Griffith Show, which is one of my absolute favorites, Andy and Barney, and all the crew.
1: Ernest T. Bass.
0: Yep, Ernest T.
1: He's back in the background.
0: But anyway, I love you, Mrs. Wiley. But anyway, yeah, go on and on. Let's see, Bewitched was nominated. Get Smart. Oh, wow. Mel Brooks. Wow. And Hogan's Heroes, all nominated. And the Monkees won that year, but so much. And then on the drama side, nominated. And I could go on, and you people would be like, if you lived during that period, you'd be like, oh, man, wish we still had those days. But you can probably still find it. But in the dramatic series, it was Mission Impossible. No, not Tom Cruise. Yeah, go back and find Mission Impossible, the greatest of all, much better. Although he's done some good stuff, don't get me wrong. But the original Mission Impossible, The Avengers, the Brit show, yeah, with Emma Peel. And yeah, I forgot what's the other one. Anyway, that was great. I Spy, back with Bill Cosby in the day. And Run for Your Life with Ben Gazzara. Anybody remember that one? I do. The intro, like in the sand, traveling really fast. I don't know, really crazy. And then there was this one, which was really amazing, and probably my favorite, Star Trek. It was a dramatic series nominee, which I guess it was kind of dramatic, but it was also very sci-fi and very groundbreaking. So 1967 Emmy Awards, I could go on and on. Man, they were incredible. The shows, the music, and all of that. And here's just a little clip right here.
2: 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This recording will self-destruct in 5 seconds.
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El DeBarge. Yeah, happy birthday. El DeBarge, born in Grand Rapids, Michigan, on this day in 1961. Yeah, 65 years old today. Happy birthday, and thanks for that rhythm of the night. Enjoying it. Hey, I'm Ramblin' Russ. I will be signing off with you. DJ Surfin' Vern is coming up. And we're going to remind you that tomorrow we will see you at First Friday on Veterans Park. And that's from 6 to 9 right here in Flagler Beach, right near the pier, right on 100, State Road 100 and A1A. Having a great time and hearing all the great music from Soulfire and opener with Micah Kimball. So come on out for that. Enjoy, relax, bring a chair, bring a lounge chair, something, whatever, a blow-up inflatable mattress. I don't know. As long as everybody can see over you, that's the key, or just sit in the grass because it's nice out there. It's supposed to be pretty good, too. So it should be nice. And have a good time and enjoy the music and the vendors, and the kids are welcome. So come on out. And we'll have our booth with the Surf and Pyramid DJs over there too. So come on out and say hi to us, whoever's out there representing us over there to the right of the stage, if you're facing the stage, and come say hello and enjoy it. So looking forward to that. And I will see you tomorrow. Before that, I'll be in on Friday, tomorrow, at 1 o'clock. I'll be with you until 4, and then First Friday soon after that. So thanks for listening today. Be good, be safe, but always have a good time. We're going into the weekend, and bless you all. All right, here's a little bit of something to my love, Linda, and also by our own Surfin' Vern's band, the Cherry Drops. She's the Reason. Talk to you later.

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1: Here is another Flagler Beach History Moment on Community Radio, Surf 97.3 FM. 20 miles north of Daytona Beach on A1A lies Flagler Beach. And it couldn't be more different than its party-hardy neighbor to the south. In fact, the area seems to attract more sea turtles and right whales than spring breakers. And it's not hard to see why. The thin strip of beach town between the Atlantic Ocean and the Intercoastal Waterway has remained significantly less developed than its neighbors. The 6 miles of pristine sand, which boasts an orange hue thanks to the crushed coquina shells, are only interrupted by one fishing pier. In town, the vibe is laid back and retro, and truly, it's one of Florida's greatest treasures and an integral part to Florida history.
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Just the two of us. 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And the radio. 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Good afternoon to you. It's DJ Surf and Vern, 1:18 in the afternoon. Before that, the Bamboo Trading Company, which is sort of like some of the members that have been in and out of the Beach Boys from throughout the years. Like, you know, some 70s versions of the Beach Boys, like the backup players and stuff. That's a Bamboo Trading Company and Drinking in the Sunshine before that. Well, I'll be here, like I said, till 4 o'clock today. If you got something you want to hear, 386-643-4732. I want to thank Ramblin' Russ, who always does a terrific job for us in the mornings on Thursday mornings. And thank you for being here. The one and only Ramblin' Russ. All right, let's get this party started. If you got something you want to hear, you can also, I'm about to put up a little post on social media, on Instagram and Facebook, both the Surf page as well as my personal page, Vern Schenck. Vern Schenck. So if you got something you want to hear, please let me know. I'll be happy to spin something for you and for you and for you. All right, let's get this party going. I was recently watching Robert Palmer, and Robert Palmer started out like more or less in the early 70s and had like Doctor, Doctor, Give Me the News, I Got a Bad Case of Loving You, and some other songs. But then he kind of joined a band called The Power Station, became the lead singer, and some of those members were members of Duran Duran. But from what I understand, what happened is some people say that he used the sound of the Power Station that was developed by the Power Station boys and Duran Duran's guys, and then said, nah, I don't want to do it anymore. I'm kind of moving on to different directions. Then came out with like songs like Simply Irresistible and, Addicted to Love. But it was exactly like the Power Station stuff. You be the judge. Here's a double shot of the one and only Robert Palmer. But he's gone now. He passed away. So, you know, we can't feel, you know, horrible about him. But here is, if it is true, is what I'm saying. But here's the Power Station, and then right after that, we'll go ahead and play the Robert Palmer solo stuff and listen to all the music behind it, like all of the instrumentation, and you be the judge. And they were pretty mad at him for a long time because he quit the band at the height of the band's popularity. They were about to play a huge concert, and he left the band, left them kind of hanging, just to do his solo thing, which sounded like the Power Station anyway, to me anyway, and to many others. Here it is on the Surf. Here's Get It On, Bang a Gong, a cover of the T-Rex version. Here's Power Station.

There it is, Robert Palmer, Addicted to Love, and before that, the band that he was in, The Power Station, with Get It On, Bang a Gong, right here on The Surf. T-Rex did it originally, Power Station did it, and then I told you the story right there before I played those two songs about how Robert Palmer kind of screwed the boys from Duran Duran, taking the sound that the boys from Duran Duran developed, and they had recruited Robert Palmer. You know, so I'm not talking smack about Robert Palmer because I thought he was really cool. He kind of stood out because he was kind of a sort of a rocker, but he was also a crooner, but he wore like suits and neckties, whereas like the rest of the band was wearing like that 80s stuff, like kind of like the glam stuff, you know, but he just like was like refined, you know, like he was like a gentleman, but he rocked when he wanted to. So that's Robert Palmer on The Surf, 97.3 FM. Hey, tomorrow at Veterans Park downtown is First Friday. I'm sure you've been hearing about it. First Friday, Flag Their Beach is an event that we host along with the city of Flag Their Beach and co-sponsored by Compass by Margaritaville. Tomorrow night's band is Soulfire. And we have an opening act, Micah Kimball. We also have the Flagler Performing Arts Academy, a couple of fine singers going to be doing a couple songs as well. So it's tomorrow, Veterans Park, 6 o'clock p.m. to 9 p.m. It's free, costs you nothing. Bring your lawn chair. There will be food there. We have bounce houses, kids stuff to do, some line dancing, vendors, all kinds of vendors out there. So join us for First Friday, Flagler Beach, tomorrow, can't miss it, right? Why else wouldn't you not go? Do you have any other particular place to go? No. Tomorrow is the place to be. So say to yourself, I've got no particular place to go except for First Friday.

That's George Thorogood and the Destroyers. This next song is a song about Friday. I know it's Thursday, but first Friday is tomorrow. I got Friday on my mind, and Friday, I'm in love. It's The Cure on 97.3 FM.

0: Yeah.
1: It's Friday. It's not. It's Thursday. What, is The Cure wrong? No, they're just saying they wish it was Friday, because Friday's when all the fun stuff starts to begin. The weekend is here, so get the party in gear, you know? Hey, car seat safety checks are happening for Fire Station 25 in Palm Coast. This is at the fire station at 1250 Belterre Parkway. It's happening June 10th. That's 6 days from today, from 3 o'clock to 5 o'clock. It's a free car seat safety check for kids. You know, in other words, parents and grandparents that you might have some younger kids that wear seat belts. Well, everybody should wear seat belts, but for kids to make sure like the back seats are working well. It's a one-on-one inspection with certified child passenger safety technicians to ensure the car seats are properly installed and fitted correctly. So if you want to take advantage of this valuable safety resource, you can go to Fire Station number 25 at 1250 Belterre Parkway in Palm Coast. It is June the 10th, which today is the 4th. So June 10th is actually next Wednesday. Next Wednesday, June 10th, from 3 o'clock in the afternoon till 5 o'clock. So it's kind of like right after school, kind of, you know, school's not really like open. So 3 to 5 is a perfect time for the kids to do it, all right? This community service reminder brought to you by the City of Palm Coast, the Fire Station, and your friends here at 97.3 FM. 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
4: 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Heat-related deaths are preventable. What you need to be aware of is that extreme heat or heat waves occur when the temperature reaches extremely high levels, or when the combination of heat and humidity causes the air to become oppressive. It affects children, older adults, outside workers, people with disabilities. It can occur in houses with little to no AC, construction work sites, or even on the beach. So to avoid it, stay hydrated with water, avoid sugary beverages, stay cool in an air-conditioned area. And in vehicles during extreme heat, the temperature in your car could be hotter than outside. So wear lightweight, light-colored, loose-fitting clothes, and just be aware of it. Inside your car can be 109 to 118 degrees in extreme heat. So be aware, take care of yourself, and abide by these rules, and enjoy yourselves right here in Flagler Beach and on the beach, and listening to the Surf 97.3 FM.
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8: 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The only Pac-Man. 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
2: All right, it's 10 minutes before the 2 o'clock hour, and I got a request. Yeah, Jim, I was just talking to Jim Challenger, who makes some really cool graphics. He makes the Destination Flagler magazine. He is listening to us right now, and he wanted to hear some Santana. Here from 1971 is Black Magic Woman on the Surf. Thanks, Jim.

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1: 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And tomorrow, the Friday Blue Forum discussion group organized by local Democrats meet at 12:15 at the Flagler Democratic office. 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And all ages are welcome. 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And also tomorrow, it's Flagler Beach First Friday. 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And if you're looking to get blood, the Big Red Bus will be in town. 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I'm Captain Kirk for 97.3 FM Local Calendar. 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

Hello from This Day in Music, where we look at musical events from the past 50 years. On this day, June the 4th, 1984, Bruce Springsteen released the album Born in the USA, which became the best-selling album of 1985, and also Springsteen's most successful album ever. The album produced a record string of 7 top 10 singles, tied with Michael Jackson's Thriller and Janet Jackson's Rhythm Nation 1814. And the album's cover, a close-up of Springsteen's rear in front of an American flag, became an iconic image of the era. In 1992, the US Postal Service announced the results of a poll conducted to see which picture of Elvis Presley should be used on a new stamp. The young Elvis beat the older and larger Vegas Elvis. In 1997, Jeff Buckley's body was discovered floating in the Mississippi River. A passenger on a tourist boat spotted the body near the southern tip of Mud Island. The singer-songwriter disappeared when swimming on May the 29th in Wolf River Harbour, a slack-water channel on the Mississippi River. While wearing boots, all of his clothing, and singing the chorus of the song Whole Lot of Love by Led Zeppelin. Buckley had gone swimming there several times before. A roadie in Buckley's band had remained on shore, and after moving a radio and guitar out of reach of the wake from a passing tugboat, looked up to see that Buckley had vanished. Despite a determined rescue effort that night, Buckley remained missing, and on June the 4th, 2 locals spotted his body. In 2002, George Michael was jeered and heckled by the audience of a CNN news show as he took part in a phone interview. George was defending the content of the video to his new single, Shoot the Dog, in which US President George Bush was shown in bed with UK Prime Minister Tony Blair. George said this was an attack on Blair and not President Bush. More from This Day Music at thisdaymusic.com.

0: Thursday forecast, partly sunny, breezy day, high of 82, northeast winds 10 to 15 knots, seas around 5 feet. Moderate chop on the river, your high tide 11:21, sunset 8:48. Cloudy this evening, cooler, low 71. Friday sunny with a high of 83, Saturday sun, high of 84. 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
1: Currently, it is 81 degrees here in beautiful Flagler Beach, Florida, and you can catch Ken Landau. That's the guy that just did the weather report for you there. Sunday mornings on his music show from 9 a.m. to 12 noon right here on the Surf 97.3 FM. All right, we got Glenn Evans is listening to us, and Glenn is a longtime listener. He's also in a cool band called Ho Daddies. So let's go ahead and play some Ho Daddies here for Glenn Evans. He's the drummer of this band, Surf Rock. This is Pintor on the Surf.

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1: Today on Marine Science Minute with Florida Sea Grant, sargassum. Sargassum, a free-floating brown seaweed, has received lots of media attention in recent years. This is a naturally occurring species that originates in the eastern Atlantic in an area known as the Sargasso Sea. This drifting seaweed creates habitat for fish, crabs, and even juvenile sea turtles. When sargassum lands on local beaches, it often becomes stranded and decomposes, creating a challenge for beach managers. New research has shown the potential of sargassum to serve as an additive to compost material for landscaping, creating a new end use for the seaweed. Florida Sea Grant local beaches, it often becomes stranded and decomposes, creating a challenge for beach managers. New research has shown the potential of sargassum to serve as an additive to compost material.

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3: I think you're all in the head. 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We're all going to have so much fun we'll need plastic surgery to remove our smiles. 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I gotta be crazy. 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
4: To this day, that movie is still one of the funniest movies like ever. The First Vacation, you know, that was so funny. 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

97.3 FM, your summer fun station, with some more crazy laws here in the state of Florida. And these are true. These are true facts. Did you know that in Florida, it's illegal to walk or run topless within a 150-foot zone between certain beaches and the street? Duh. I mean, who would do that anyway? But here's another crazy law, but it's true. It's illegal to park an elephant at a Florida parking meter. The meter must be paid the same as for a vehicle. You can't just put an elephant at a meter and not pay for it. Isn't that crazy? Crazy laws here in Florida. All right, so we got a request here. Who is this? Wanted this. I looked at it a little bit ago. Somebody brought something up onto our surf page and wanted, I think Beth Travers, I think, wanted to hear some Four Non-Blondes. So here you go. Here is your jam here. Going out to Beth, I believe. Beth Travers, right here on the surf. Thanks for listening to us. We appreciate it.

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97.3 FM. That song is from Starbuck. You remember Moonlight Feels Right? Well, that was actually Bruce Blackman and his band Starbuck. I did an interview with him several weeks back. Hopefully some of you heard that. It was the history of Moonlight Feels Right, plus all of his other good stuff. He's got a lot of new stuff out as well. So love Bruce Blackman and, of course, the band Starbuck here on Surf Radio 97.3 FM, Bruce being the leader of the band and the lead singer and keyboard player as well. So good stuff here on the Surf. It's 2:22 in the afternoon. And again, if you got a request, please let me know. 386-643-4732. That's 386-643-4732. Got some Beach Boys here for you on the Surf 97.3 FM. This song was written by Al Jardine and Carl Wilson, the late Carl Wilson. Slahenia Aloha on the Surf.

0: 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Thanks for checking our town out, a beautiful Flagler Beach, Florida. We hope to see you soon. 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I'm DJ Surfin' Vern. Stop in, knock on the door, and say hello. Thanks. See you soon.
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2: 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Wall Street stocks pulled back from record highs Wednesday as flaring tensions in the Middle East and rising crude prices stoked inflation jitters and convinced investors to take some profits. Another news, Interior Secretary Doug Bergman pushed back on criticism of the ongoing restoration of the Lincoln Memorial Reflecting Pool, saying concerns over the project ignore the poor condition of the iconic landmark and extensive repairs now underway. And the Trump administration has abandoned plans for a controversial $1.8 billion anti-weaponization fund, but there are still ways for people who believe they are targeted by political motivated investigations to obtain compensation through existing legal channels. And New York Attorney General Letitia James' antitrust division is examining Compass' growing dominance in residential real estate following a string of acquisitions that have transformed the brokerage into a juggernaut housing sales network. And Arizona Democrat Senator Ruben Gallego is seeking to overturn a Trump policy that critics say could affect hundreds of thousands of green card applicants by requiring them to leave the U.S. and complete the process abroad. This is Cam Kirk for your News in a Minute for 97.3 FM. Have a great day, everyone.
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4: June 4th, 1989. In Beijing, Chinese army troops stormed Tiananmen Square to crush a pro-democracy movement. Hundreds, possibly thousands, are killed in the crackdown, damaging Communist China's reputation in the West. 1942, a turning point during World War II in the Pacific as the Battle of Midway begins. That's where the U.S. Navy defeats the Japanese fleet nearly 6 months after Pearl Harbor. 1896, in Detroit, auto pioneer Henry Ford makes a successful pre-dawn test run of his first horseless carriage, called a quadricycle. 1783. In France, it's up, up, and away for the Montgolfier brothers as they publicly demonstrate their hot air balloon for the first time. With no passengers on board, the balloon stays aloft for about 10 minutes, landing about a mile and a half away from where it took off. USA. And 1984. Singer-songwriter Bruce Springsteen releases his Born in the USA album, producing 7 hit singles. Today in History, June 4th. Camille Bohannon, The Associated Press.
5: Thursday forecast, partly sunny, breezy day, high of 82. Northeast winds 10 to 15 knots, seas around 5 feet. Moderate chop. On the river, your high tide 11:21, sunset 8:48. Cloudy this evening, cooler, low 71. Friday, sunny with a high of 83. Saturday, sun, high of 84. 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
6: Very interesting, but thoroughly supercilious.
7: 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It was just silious.
6: 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And as for you, Gary, keep trying, poopy.

It's the sun rays, and I live for the sun. 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Murray was actually fired. Brian Wilson and the rest of the boys couldn't, he got their start. He got the Beach Boys started, but then he kind of like took such control, and he was a control freak, and he also would belittle Brian, sometimes even like hit him and smack him around and stuff. And Dennis Wilson, he'd smack around and stuff. And finally, Brian and the rest of the boys of the Beach Boys said, "Dad, you know what? We've had enough of you. You're fired. You're fired as the manager of the Beach Boys." So Murray Wilson went and got these other guys that kind of looked like him a little bit. Rick Henn was one of the guys, and ended up forming a band that and taught them sort of like the fine art of the Beach Boys harmonies, and then got them a record deal, and they were called the Sun Rays, S-U-N-R-A-Y-S. But I believe it was Murray Wilson's way of saying, "My sons abandoned me, and my name is Murray Wilson. So he called them the Sun Rays, but changed it to like the Sun Ray. So I believe in a way there was a sly thing going on there where Murray Wilson might have thought, "These guys are my sons now, my band that I put together, not my real boys, Brian, Carl, and Dennis Wilson, you know, and Mike Love was their cousin and everything." So I think it was his way of saying, you know, "These are my boys, you know." Anyway, that's it. That's the story of the Sun Rays. And they had a couple of, hits, that one, Andrea, and a few other ones as well. Rick Henn did have a, he was pretty, you know, he was a lead singer, and he was also played instruments. He was pretty talented guy. He just ended up in music history becoming the guy that was kind of replacing Brian Wilson, so to speak. But here is some solo Rick Henn. It's called "The Girl on the Beach," and you can hear the Beach Boys influence for sure. Here's Rick Henn, the leader, I guess, of the Sun Rays. "The Girl on the Beach" on 97.3.

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3: 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The cruise departs Tampa, Florida on October 28th and returns November 1st. 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
4: 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That's 386-220-9606. 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
6: 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The Old Brick Road. The roadway north of Espanola was built before Flagler County existed. The county was formed out of Volusia and St. John's counties in 1917. The Old Brick Road, as it is called today, remains pretty much as it was in 1914, except for damage from logging trucks, which until recently used the roadway.
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been a long time since you rock and roll. Well, you're rocking and rolling with us, so that means it's only been within 2 minutes, right? Hey, it's Led Zeppelin here on the Surf 97.3 FM. Don't forget, 4 o'clock today, DJ 12 Volt Rick will be here. He'll be spinning some great tunes. I just saw a post of his he just put up, and it had a lot to do with him up down on the beach, and he was showcasing the progress of the Flagler Beach Pier. So look for 12 Volt Rick. Rick Cotton Eubanks, and he'll be actually right here coming up in about a little less than an hour. Hey, it's Christmas in July, a comedy show, a night of laughter, hope, and community impact. It's Friday, July 17th. Yes, Christmas in July. Did you ever hear of that? Yeah, it's going to be some comedy by Christy B. Comedy Club featuring headliners Alj Flores and another comedian, Alexander Garbowski. So tickets and information at christmascometrue.org. There's going to be a cash bar, sodas, beer, and wine. And the price includes a drink ticket and a raffle ticket. A taste of the Hammock Food Station's Bartlett's Restaurant will be there as well. It benefits Christmas Come True, the year-round mission for Flagler County families to bring hope, gifts, and help to those in need. Christmas come true. So for more information about this, it's 386-569-4429. That's 386-569-4429. It's Christmas in July comedy show, a night of laughter, hope, and community impact, Friday, July 17th. And the doors open up at 6 o'clock at the Hammock Community Center at 79 Malacopa Road in the Hammock in Palm Coast. So there you go. Hey, there's a dude that's like 300,000, or what is it, 30,000? 30,000 feet, not 300,000, 30,000 feet up in the air in an airplane listening to us right now. Gino is flying, and he's got the internet on, and he says he's listening to us in the airplane. So Gino says, can you play Steve Miller Band, Big Old Jet Airliner from 77. So here you go, Gino, and fly safe, my friend. And thanks, for listening to us while you're on the plane.

0: 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That goes out to Gino, who's flying high as a sky, high in the sky, 30,000 feet, coming back here to Florida. But in the meantime, I got a dude who is actually traveling the country in his RV. He's one of us. He's the Crab Man, and he's going to be out on his Monday night shows for a while because he's doing some traveling. But he just called in to check in with where he is, what his, it's like, where's Waldo? You ever know, like, that where's Waldo, you're trying to follow him on the map? Well, where is Crab Man right now? So coming to us live from the road is the Crab Man. How's it going, man?
1: Hey, what's going on, everybody back in Flagler and around the world? Let me tell you something. Sweet Judy Green Eyes and I have put in, I don't know how many hundreds of miles so far, but we've been on the road since, since the 22nd.
0: Wow.
1: So we through Georgia. First, we went down a little further south of Florida, then up through Georgia, then from Georgia to Birmingham, Alabama. Saw some good friends up there. Right now, we just came out of Arkansas. Let me tell you something. Arkansas is an absolute hidden treasure.
0: Wow.
1: If you're an outside person, if you like to paddle, if you like lakes, if you like cliffs, if you like all that, man, it is beautiful.
0: Well,
1: So
0: what's your path been so far? Like, since when you left here, what is your, like, if you're to look at a map and you're following your track, like, remember the little queen-size family truckster Chevy Chase, and they're heading across
1: right.
0: on vacation, and you
1: right.
0: and you see the map, and the little dot matrix map is following the thing, and then
1: yeah.
0: Rusty starts eating it with the Pac-Man mouth, you know, but anyway, the point is, where are you, what have you been trekking along, where have you been so far?
1: So we went, you know, my youngest son, Nils, he graduated from high school. So we left Palm Coast, went down to Naples. We got run out by, I think, human baby-sized mosquitoes.
0: Oh.
1: We could see their teeth. They were just, oh, my gosh, they ran us out of Naples. We hung in there for two nights, and we said, we can't do this anymore. So we were in Naples, then from Naples up to High Springs, still in Florida. We floated, you know, the, what creek was that? We floated the Santa Fe River.
0: Wow.
1: And, then from there, we went up to Birmingham and camped out at Oak Mountain State Park, which is just outside of Birmingham. I've got some friends out there. Of course, you know, I moved from there back home to Flagler, Palm Coast.
0: Yeah.
1: So from there, where did we go from there, honey? We went, oh, yeah, we were in Clarksdale, Mississippi. Let me tell you something, man. If your listening audience has not been to Clarksdale, Mississippi, like so many other people that I talk to, they go, nah, I just drive right through Mississippi. I don't even stop. They're missing the treasure, the crossroads, the folklore, everything that goes along with the blues is right there in Clarksdale, Mississippi.
0: Wow. Yeah.
1: So, you know, I've traveled all around Mississippi, and Clarksdale is one of my favorite places.
0: Right on.
1: So we did that, and then from there we came up to Arkansas, and we stayed in Eureka Springs at this farm. It's called The Farm. They host the Hillbilly Bluegrass Festival and about a half dozen other ones. So we did that, met up with some folks I met about 3 years ago at another festival, and we paddled the White River all afternoon yesterday.
0: Jeez.
1: And now we're on the road.
0: Man, so you left Arkansas when? At what time? Like, when did you leave Arkansas?
1: 11 o'clock.
0: So,
1: yeah, 11 o'clock.
0: And now you're currently traveling through or in Missouri?
1: Yeah, we're traveling through Missouri.
0: All right. And
1: sure are.
0: And in a snapshot, you know, in a very quick snapshot, where is the road taking you from here?
1: We're going to be in Kansas City.
0: Okay.
1: Is that right?
2: Across Nebraska.
1: Oh, right.
2: Through Wyoming and Montana, across the top of the country, back down the East Coast.
1: The Glacier Park is the furthest northwest corner of Montana. So we're going there. We've got 5 nights there.
0: Wow.
1: And then we're going to travel across the top of the country, go through the Great Lakes, jump into Canada, come back down through Niagara Falls, see some neighbors of mine in Buffalo, New York.
0: Wow.
1: We'll wind up in Long Island for Sweet Judy Green Eyes' family reunion in July. And then we'll meander our way back to get home about the end of the first week in August.
0: Jeez, man. Wow, this dude, you're like the real-life Griswolds, you know?
1: Just about.
0: Yeah.
1: I'm telling you, man, it's this is a part of the country that I haven't seen. Some of it I have, but just so far, you know, it's just been a great trip.
0: That's so cool.
1: Everybody's real nice, and you know, it's just a good place to be.
0: Yeah, man. Hey, make sure that when you get to Wally World that the park is open, all right? I don't want you to travel all the way across and find the park is closed.
1: If not, I have my ways. So, all right, so I have a song request. If the Crab Man can do it, can I have a song request?
0: Absolutely. And by the way, folks, Crab Man is a staple here at our station. Not only can you see him normally Monday nights from 7 o'clock to 9 o'clock, but you can also see him sometimes at our first Friday Flag of the Beach. He's a part of our DJ team, and he does a lot for our station. So, sure, Crab Man, you definitely get a request. What would you like?
1: Well, good. This one goes to Sweet Judy Green Eyes. I want Radar Love.
0: Oh, Radar Love by Green Earring.
1: By Green Earring.
0: Instead of Golden Earring. I changed it to green because she has green eyes.
1: She has green eyes. That's right.
0: So
1: it's good to hear you back on the radio.
0: Thanks, man. And listen up, everybody. You be safe out there, Crab Man. And call in, you know, as you kind of get from place to place, if you can. I'm sure if I'm not here, one of our other fine DJs will put you up on the airwaves.
1: But listen, before you put that on, I got one thing left to say.
0: Yes.
1: Kick back, turn it up, roll it up, and if you got it, go ahead and fire it up.
0: Fire it up. That's his catchphrase on his show. So, hey, thanks. Be safe out there on the road. Thank you for checking in with us, Crab Man. And, you know, you guys, both of you, be safe out there. And happy travels, Ricky Nelson, traveling man.
1: I got you. All right. Hey, Surf and Burn, it's always good to hear you. Always good to talk to you. All right. You have a great rest of the week. And everybody on 97.3 FM, you got your dial set for the best radio station on the planet.
0: Here it is. Here's Radar Love. Thanks, Crab Man.
1: All right, buddy.

That's Alito Shuffle, and of course, Boz Scaggs here on the Surf 97.3 FM. You probably didn't know this, but Boz Scaggs was actually, way before he became popular, he was in a band with another artist that you would never think that he was in a band with. Not because, you know, they're not sort of relatively the same age, but their music was kind of a little bit different from each other. But yes, early on before either of them were famous, I guess, they were both in a band together. Do you know what band that was? I'll tell you. He was friends with Huey Lewis of Huey Lewis and the News. And here is Huey Lewis. And Do You Believe in Love? I do, on the Surf.

0: A long music set there for you with Huey Lewis in the News, Do You Believe in Love, Boss Skaggs and the Lido Shuffle, ZZ Top's Got Me Under Pressure, The Strawberry Alarm Clock, Incense and Peppermints, The Beet Farmer's Happy Boy, which is the Crab Man's opener song when the Crab Man comes on, and Radar Love Golden Earring. We also played Steve Miller Band and Jet Airliner and Led Zeppelin's Rock and Roll. Thanks for calling in, Crab Man from the road. He called me just a little bit ago, and we chatted for about 10 minutes of what is going out there on his long voyage across the United States. Cool, cool, cool. All right, it's Treasure and Trinkets. 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That's 3350 US 1 in St. Augustine, Florida for the Plunder and Shop Treasure and Trinkets Night on Saturday, June 20th. 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
0: 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Barnhill's is the home of the Maryland crab cakes and other seafood. 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
4: 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Accutemp is celebrating their 20th year anniversary serving the Flagler and Ormond Beach communities. Accutemp is having a contest to honor and thank teachers and first responders. The contest is going on now through the end of September, and they are looking for the oldest running residential HVAC system in Flagler and Ormond Beach, owned by a teacher or first responder. The winner will receive a new heat pump system installed with permits included. The top five qualifiers will receive a prize as well. Get details, more information, and enter a teacher or first responder with an older HVAC system on their website, accutemp.pro. That's accutemp with two C's, .pro. Click on the banner at the top of the page, enter, or enter a teacher or first responder with an older HVAC system and win. The date of the HVAC system can be found on a sticker on the system. You can also meet the owner, Chuck Wyant, and the Accutemp team at Flagler Beach's First Friday. Thank you again, Accutemp, for being a sponsor of not-for-profit radio Surf 97.3 FM.
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You know, it seems like just the other day it was June. 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Oh, I guess I thought the summer would last forever. Now you say you're going back to school and we'll have to say goodbye. Well, it's not just goodbye that makes me sad. It's that empty feeling deep down inside that tells me we may never see each other again. So, if I never see you again, I won't be blue. I'll just think of summer.

0: 97.3 FM. It's Ronnie and the Daytonas, and one of their slower songs, it's kind of like, you know, I don't know what they were going for there, maybe like Little Surfer Girl, like the Beach Boys style, but that was called I'll See Summer right there on the surf, and Say Goodbye to Summer. Summer is just around the corner here. In fact, I think it's the 21st of June, and it's going to be great summer for sure. We got 12 Volt here. What's up, dude?
1: Hey, man. Wow. What's up with the microphone? Just
0: I don't know, man. We have the nothing but the best equipment in here, man. Nothing but the best.
1: Hey, you know
0: it works, you know.
1: Hey, I'm not complaining, brother. What's been up in your world, man? I haven't seen you in a minute. And we have First Friday tomorrow, so I will see you there.
0: Yeah, why don't you tell everybody what's going on for First Friday? There's a lot going on.
1: Well, I'm
0: going
1: to show up at 4 to help set up. That doesn't count, though. Hey, what's that noise?
2: Rocker, yes, I am.
1: And we have had a phone call during the show.
0: Yeah, we have a phone call during the show. It's Green Dave, actually. Hey, let's say hello to Green Dave. Dave, are you on the air? I think he hung up on me.
3: No, I'm still here.
1: Hey, Dave.
0: Hey, Dave, you're live on the air. How are you?
3: Doing all right. How about yourselves?
1: We're good.
0: This is DJ Green Dave. You can catch him usually on Sundays from 12 to 3. Or, yes, 12 to 3.
3: 12 to 3.
0: And then on Mondays.
1: And you can come harass him tomorrow night at First Friday too.
3: I'll be there. Be there or be square, you know.
1: I'll be there.
3: I always do sound for that event, and it's always fun to be out. So
1: I'll be there about 4. I'll be out there. So yeah, man.
0: Green Dave didn't expect you to be live on the air. I just called him.
3: I just got a new phone. I was like, oh, I'm going to call Vern real quick. Make sure it still works.
0: It's working. So I kind of caught you with your pants down, right?
3: I know.
0: Oh.
3: Well, thankfully they're up because I'm just walking out of the store, but give it about 5 more minutes and...
0: Yeah.
1: Hey, I got a funny story
0: Dave puts his pants down once he gets in his truck. Then he rides in his underwear.
1: I got a great story about that.
3: Not illegal unless someone can see it, so...
0: That's right. What were you saying?
1: I had lost a little bit of weight one time, and I had these shorts on that didn't like to stay up very well. And luckily, I did have things on underneath. But I got out of my truck, and for some reason, they just fell right to the ground, right there on the truck. And this lady looked over and just busted out laughing. I just shook my head and pulled my shorts up.
0: did your undies come off, too?
1: Oh, no.
0: I thought maybe it was like she looked over and goes, there's a moon out tonight.
1: Hey, if my undies would have been off, she'd have probably laughed harder.
0: Oh. She'd be like... There is a full moon, and it looks like Casper, the friendly ghost.
1: Yeah, that'd be it, exactly.
0: Let me ask you a question. Does your butt also have a little white goatee like your face?
1: I don't know. I don't have eyes back there, bro. You'd have to ask somebody else.
0: I don't know if I have any butt hair or not. Dave, do you have butt hair?
3: I don't know. I don't check down there.
1: I know a couple of butt heads, like the one on my left.
0: Hey, Dave. That's mean. Oh. Hey, Dave.
3: Well, I guess you can't brown nose him anymore,
1: right?
0: No, but he can goatee gray butt me though.
1: That's like, right. Well, who do you think you are, Gene from Bob's Burgers?
0: Yeah,
1: that's
0: apparently
1: exactly
0: so.
1: What it sounded like.
3: Actually, I met one of the guys, or kind of met him, who initially drew Bob's Burgers.
1: No doubt.
0: Really?
1: Oh, that's cool.
3: A few years ago, out at when I did those interviews out at Rockville, right at next to us, he was I can't remember his name off the top of my head, but he was doing caricatures of the artists he was interviewing.
0: Oh, wow.
3: And he would talk about how he helped with the developing of Bob Burgers and everything.
0: Very cool.
3: Bob's Burgers and all that.
0: Now I'm hungry for a burger, you know? So,
3: I know.
1: Well, you know what? You might be able to get one at First Friday tomorrow.
0: Yeah, most definitely.
1: Because tomorrow.
0: Hey, listen, Dave, I'm going to hang up with you. I'll call you back once I get off the air because 12 Volt's just about ready to take flight. He's also going to tell everybody about First Friday. So, Dave, I'll call you back, okay?
3: All right, Vern.
0: Thanks for checking in.
3: Yeah, see you too.
0: Okay, bye.
1: Bye.
0: Bye. All right, what's happening with First Friday?
1: Well, tomorrow is First Friday. That's June 5th. It's at Veterans Park, which is right across from the pier, and also right across from Surf 97.3 FM.
0: Right, across from the pier.
1: And so the entertainment tomorrow night, other than Vern, is going to be Soulfire.
0: Yeah, and we have an opener, Micah Kimball, who always opens for us as well.
1: Oh, okay, I apologize. Now I see that.
0: Yeah,
1: yes.
0: Micah. And then it's not on there, but there's also the Flagler Performing Arts Academy, the little couple girls are going to, some of the singers are going to sing some songs
1: and
0: too.
1: We will have our belt zone brought by
0: yes,
1: Al's Big Air. Is that how you
0: Al's
1: say it?
0: Big Air.
1: Yep. I used to get confused and try to say it Al's Air Big or so. I don't know what I was
0: Big
1: doing.
0: Al's Air.
1: Big Al's big Air.
0: Al's Big. Al's Big Air. Like Al's Big Butt. Baby Got Back.
1: We're on a butt.
0: Yeah, I don't know what happened here.
1: I didn't do it.
0: Not this time, anyway.
1: Not this time.
0: I think every time you walk in the door, though, you're a somewhat naughty, bad influence on me. I don't know why. Like,
1: you would not be the only or first person that ever said that.
0: Yeah, you just have that way about you.
1: Yeah, I'm sorry.
0: You're just crazy guy.
1: All right, Steve Martin. Hey, man, I saw that movie, The Jerk, at the theater. That was so good.
0: Oh, you did?
1: Oh, yeah, man. I loved it. That was the moment that I was like, I like this guy.
0: Yeah, he's funny. And to this day, now he's in that Only Murders in the Building with Martin Short.
1: Yep.
0: He's been funny for a long, long time. Well, I'm going to leave you with some Steve Martin, actually, because I was just at the dentist the day before yesterday, and he played the mad, crazy dentist in Little Shop of Horrors. Remember that? Little Shop
1: Vaguely,
0: of Horrors.
1: But I didn't see a lot of that movie.
0: It didn't
1: interest me.
0: Well, he's funny in it. Like he's probably the best part of the movie.
1: I believe that.
0: He plays this mad dentist that turns and Bill Murray is in he's the patient, and Steve Martin's like, and he's like,
1: I've seen different clips from it. And I know who some of the actors are that are in it, and seen them in their costumes, but I just never watched the full thing.
0: All right. Well, here it is anyway, from 1986, from Little Shop of Horrors. Stay tuned, everybody, because 12 Volt Rick will rock your world all the way till 7 o'clock today. Don't go anywhere now. Yahia. Here's Steve Martin. Bye, everybody. I'll see you later, alligator.

0: Somewhere, heaven above me. I know that my mama's proud of me.
1: Oh, mama.

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2: Tom Gillen, the recreational director for Flagler Beach, wishes to tell you about rip currents. 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Before swimming at the beach, it is always a good idea to check with a lifeguard on duty. Our advice to inexperienced swimmers is this: when in doubt, don't go out. 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

0: You wouldn't believe it if I told you what happened in the last 5 seconds here. But in 5 seconds, I managed to get the headphones on, not mess up yet, and Vern's still here, and somehow he was able to get out of the chair and me in it. It was like in 5 seconds.
1: 5 seconds.
0: Huh?
1: Musical chairs in 5 seconds.
0: Oh, I forgot to hit that.
2: We played musical chairs within 5 seconds. I hopped up. He hopped on. He got the headphones on. He got the mic pod pushed up. He got the mic pod button pushed. Then he got to talk all within a 5 second span.
0: You know what? And that was due to some quality training.
2: Yeah, you are. It's for you being a quality person, not just quality.
0: Okay.

0: you know, quality radio guy and radio host, but when you look up the word quality, there's a garden gnome with a long beard and a good-looking guy there named Rick under the name quality in the dictionary.
1: Hey, I'll tell you right now, Gnomeo almost blew away on the beach today.
0: Oh, yeah, it's so windy. I saw your beard flying.
1: Yeah, I know, right? All right, up next.
0: Well, anyway, bye, Rick. You have a great show.
1: Cool, man. Okay. Hey, up next, Foreigner, Blue Morning, Blue Day on Surf 97.3 with 12-volt Rick. We're bringing you that Beach Island and Sunshine music, and here it is right now.

0: 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And that's a reminder from your friends here at Surf 97.3.
1: 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George has been conducting fish fries on Tuesday nights since 1992. They also host shrimp nights on Thursday with blackboard specials that change with the tide. 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
4: 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They also have event space available on their upstairs deck and the bar area, which is available to rent for special catered events. 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
6: And you are live from Flagler Beach on the Flagler Beach Pier, where the new one is being worked on. They're putting some pylons in right now. They slowed down for a moment, but it doesn't matter because they're doing very well. And let's see, the temperature is 80 and partly sunny. at 4:20 in the afternoon. Let's get some silver, blue, and gold going on with Bad Company. And you know what happens? It's just like if you're a rock star. If you got gold, the ladies show up. So after that, Fleetwood Mac, Gold Dust Woman.

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6: 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That's 160 Cypress Point Parkway, Suite C214 at the City Marketplace in Palm Coast. 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And also tomorrow, it's Flagler Beach First Friday. That's right, downtown Flagler Beach, right at Veterans Park. 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And if you're looking to get blood, the Big Red Bus will be in town. 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I'm Captain Kirk for 97.3 FM Local Calendar. 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

0: Freakout Friday weather. Sunny with a high of 83. East winds 10 to 15 knots. Seas 4 to 5 feet. Moderate chop. On the river, your high tide about noon. Pollen counts at a 6, which is medium. Partly cloudy this evening. Low 71. Saturday sunny with a high of 84. Sunday sunny and breezy. Partly cloudy. High of 86. 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
1: 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But if you go to that website, you can find out. If you need a job, they're there. And volunteer board openings for the Finance Committee, Parks Committee, and Community Redevelopment Agency Advisor Board. You can find out more information also at thecityofflagnerbeach.com. And right after you get off the computer tomorrow evening, you can show up at 6 o'clock for First Friday. How'd you like that segue there? And, don't get lost in the twilight zone like I'm going to send through your ear hole to your soul right now. 12-volt Rick on the radio.

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4: Ready? 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
5: My thanks to all of you, and now it's on to Chicago, and let's win there.
4: In Los Angeles, Senator Robert F. Kennedy is fatally shot after claiming victory in California's Democratic presidential primary. Reporter Andrew West is there.
6: Senator Kennedy has been shot. Is that possible? It is possible.
4: Kennedy dies the following day. His convicted assassin, Sirhan Sirhan, ultimately receives life in prison. 1967. The Six-Day War breaks out between Israel and its Arab neighbors, reshaping the map of the Middle East. Fighting ends after Israel seizes control of the West Bank, the Gaza Strip, East Jerusalem, the Sinai Peninsula, and the Golan Heights. 1947, birth of the Marshall Plan, the recovery aid program for Europe after World War II. Secretary of State George C. Marshall outlines the program that later bears his name at Harvard University in Massachusetts.
7: Our policy is directed not against any country or doctrine, but against hunger, poverty, desperation, and chaos.
4: 1981. The U.S. Centers for Disease Control reports the first recognized cases of the disease that eventually becomes known as AIDS. And 2004.
8: We made the city stronger. We made the city freer. And we left her in good hands.
4: Former President Ronald Reagan dies in Los Angeles at age 93 after a long battle with Alzheimer's disease. Today in history, June 5th. Camille Bohannon, The Associated Press.
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12: 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You know, we are your beach, island, and sunshine music station. I hope you're having a great evening and had a great day. And you know, tomorrow is a good way to start off your weekend will be to come to First Friday at 6 p.m. in Veterans Park, as it always is on First Friday. Also, don't forget that there are some concerts going on around the area. Backyard Stage at the Amp is bringing several musicians, G-Love, Donovan Frankenrider, excuse me for that, Donovan Frankenrider, and Moon Taxi. They will be performing there Saturday, June the 6th. G-Love, I remember seeing him, believe it or not, in Atlanta at the Center Stage Theater when he was going around as G-Love and Special Sauce. Anyway, here's a request for you. It is 80 degrees on this wonderful day. Van Morrison, Days Like This.

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2: Attention, Flagler County Parrot Heads. 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That's right. This Halloween, Landfall will be joining five other bands for a musical booze cruise aboard the Margaritaville Islander. The cruise departs Tampa, Florida on October 28th and returns November 1st. There will be games, costume contests, and interaction with all the bands throughout the cruise. For tickets and more information, you can go to www.rockmsc.com. 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Or the cruise line can be reached at 1-844-762-5672. This will be an absolute blast, and there are limited tickets available. 1-844-762-5672. Let's cruise!
3: 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AccuTemp is celebrating their 20th year anniversary serving the Flagler and Ormond Beach communities. AccuTemp is having a contest to honor and thank teachers and first responders. The contest is going on now through the end of September, and they are looking for the oldest running residential HVAC system in Flagler and Ormond Beach, owned by a teacher or first responder. The winner will receive a new heat pump system installed with permits included. The top five qualifiers will receive a prize as well. Get details, more information, and enter a teacher or first responder with an older HVAC system on their website, AccuTemp.pro. That's AccuTemp with two C's, .pro. Click on the banner at the top of the page, enter, or enter a teacher or first responder with an older HVAC system and win. The date of the HVAC system can be found on a sticker on the system. You can also meet the owner, Chuck Wyant, and the AccuTemp team at Flagler Beach's First Friday. 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
4: And back live from Flagler Beach right here on the pier. Man, it is absolutely beautiful today. That wind's blowing. It's probably too much, really, for small craft out there. I mean, I personally wouldn't get out there in a 3 to 5 foot chop in a small craft, but you know what? I mean, I don't own a boat anyway, so I don't have to worry about it. Hey, don't forget that Ponte Vedra Concert Hall has a lot going on, and to include Stuart Copeland of Police. The man has an amazing long career as a musician, and is instrumental in many, many of their hits of the Police. So Stuart Copeland, and my understanding is he's going to be doing a little question and answer and some music. We aren't playing Stuart right now or the Police, though. We're going to play Leon Russell, a song for you from Surf 97.3 FM.

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1: 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Wall Street stocks pulled back from record highs Wednesday as flaring tensions in the Middle East and rising crude prices stoked inflation jitters and convinced investors to take some profits. Another news, Interior Secretary Doug Bergman pushed back on criticism of the ongoing restoration of the Lincoln Memorial Reflecting Pool, saying concerns over the project ignore the poor condition of the iconic landmark and extensive repairs now underway. And the Trump administration has abandoned plans for a controversial $1.8 billion anti-weaponization fund, but there are still ways for people who believe they are targeted by political motivated investigations to obtain compensation through existing legal channels. And New York Attorney General Letitia James' antitrust division is examining Compass' growing dominance in residential real estate following a string of acquisitions that have transferred or transformed the brokerage into a juggernaut housing sales network. And Arizona Democrat Senator Ruben Gallego is seeking to overturn a Trump policy that critics say could affect hundreds of thousands of green card applicants by requiring them to leave the U.S. and complete the process abroad. This is Cam Kirk for your News in a Minute for 97.3 FM. Have a great day, everyone.
2: Freak out Friday weather, sunny with a high of 83, east winds 10 to 15 knots, east 4 to 5 feet, moderate chop. On the river, your high tide about noon, pollen counts at a 6, which is medium. Partly cloudy this evening, low 71, Saturday sunny with a high of 84, Sunday sunny and breezy, partly cloudy, high of 86. 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
3: And 12-volt Rick right back here live with you. Tom Kiefer of Cinderella, I'm sure you're familiar with that band, with L.A. Guns, will be at Peabody Auditorium on June 13th at 7:30. Also, another interesting one here. At the St. Augustine Amphitheater, Vince Gill, June 27th. Tickets are on sale for both events. If you don't have anything going on, get there. 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
1: How about the Wally World National Anthem? 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
2: Who's the moosiest moose we know? Marty Moose. 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O is for Gosh, oh golly, oh gee. S is for Super Swell Family Glee. E is for

0: Marty Moose, Marty Moose, Marty Moose.
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0: 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Saturday night, they have karaoke from 7 to 10 p.m. There's a special on draft beer every day. 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

Over in This Day in Music, where we look at musical events from the past 50 years. On this day, June the 5th, 1975, during recording sessions for Wish You Were Here at Abbey Road Studios, London, Syd Barrett turned up out of the blue as Pink Floyd were listening to playbacks of Shine On You Crazy Diamond, a song that happened to be about Barrett. By that time, the 29-year-old Barrett had shaved off all of his hair, including his eyebrows, become overweight. His ex-bandmates did not at first recognise him. Barrett eventually left without saying goodbye, and none of the band members ever saw him again. In 1977, Alice Cooper's Boa Constrictor, a co-star of his live act, suffered a fatal bite from a rat it was being fed for breakfast. Cooper held auditions for a replacement, and a snake named Angel got the gig. In 2001, officials in Singapore threw out an appeal against a ban on Janet Jackson's latest album, All For You. They decided that the lyrics of the album, particularly one song, Would You Mind, were not acceptable to our society. The record was initially outlawed because of sexually explicit lyrics, including I Just Want to Touch You, Tease You, Lick You, Please You, Love You, Make Love to You. EMI were attempting a compromise by trying to persuade Jackson's management to delete Would You Mind from the album. In 2003, a grandfather who set up his own pirate radio station in Wakefield, Yorkshire, was under investigation by local broadcasting authorities. The man known as Ricky Rock had erected a 32-foot transmitter in his garden and had been playing hits by the Beach Boys, Beatles and Elvis Presley. Ricky said he set up the station because talentless boy bands and dance music featured on local stations did not cater to the tastes of his generation. And in 2010, Led Zeppelin were officially voted the nation's favourite band by the BBC's I'm in a Rock and Roll Band, with Zeppelin coming ahead of both the Beatles and Queen in a phone-in vote. The show also featured best singer, guitarist and drummer live phone-in votes, which saw Jimmy Page, Robert Plant and John Bonham all nominated in their categories. John Bonham was also crowned a top drummer. More from This Day in Music at thisdaymusic.com.

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5: Spare me the routine, Ventura. I know you're working the snowflake case. May I suggest you yield to the experts on this one? We'll find the porpoise.
6: Whew. 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Of course, that might not do any good. You see, nobody's missing a porpoise. It's a dolphin that's been taken. The common harbor porpoise has an abrupt snout, pointed teeth, and a triangular thoracic fin, while the bottlenose dolphin, or Tursiop truncatus, has an elongated beak, round cone-shaped teeth, and a serrated dorsal appendage. I'm sure you already knew that. That's what turns me on about you. Your attention to detail.
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And we're going to follow up that Cherry Drops great song with Bowie and Jagger, Dancing in the Street, and then Ziggy Stardust. 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
3: 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Walk is approximately 1 hour. And tomorrow, the Friday Blue Forum discussion group organized by local Democrats meet at 12:15 at the Flagler Democratic office. That's 160 Cypress Point Parkway, Suite C214 at the City Marketplace in Palm Coast. 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And all ages are welcome. 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And also tomorrow, it's Flagler Beach First Friday. That's right, downtown Flagler Beach, right at Veterans Park. 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And if you're looking to get blood, the Big Red Bus will be in town. It'll be at Winn-Dixie, 1260 West Palm Coast Parkway in Palm Coast from 11 a.m. to 4. Miss the bus? 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I'm Captain Kirk for 97.3 FM Local Calendar. Have a great day, everyone.

freak out Friday weather. Sunny with a high of 83. East winds 10 to 15 knots. Seas 4 to 5 feet. Moderate chop. On the river, your high tide about noon. Pollen counts at a 6, which is medium. Partly cloudy this evening. Low 71. Saturday sunny with a high of 84. Sunday sunny and breezy. Partly cloudy. High of 86. 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
8: 1970, Farron Young collides head-on with another car after running a stop sign on Hillsboro Road in Nashville. He was taking a drink from a glass upon impact, and the impact cut off the end of Young's tongue. His tongue is sewn back together in surgery at Vanderbilt Medical Center, but Young is charged with reckless driving afterward.
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8: 1971, Grand Funk sells out its upcoming appearance at Shea Stadium in New York, breaking the box office record held by the Beatles. 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In 2012, Capitol Records releases the Beach Boys' 29th album, That's Why God Made the Radio, coinciding with the band's 50th anniversary. Brian Wilson, Mike Love, and Al Jardine's effort is the band's first album of new original material in 16 years, and the album hits number 3 on the charts. The Beach Boys' highest charting album in 47 years.
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13: It's 12 old Rick's Tiki
14: Bar. It looks
13: Buffett
14: like
13: Buffett.
14: The Tiki Bar is open.
15: Oh, yeah. I think I'm going to get over there.

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0: Coral Reefer Dancers, the Tiki Bar is open. All right. That jitterbug contest just gets me every time. I don't know what's going on. Well, Mr. Utley, as we sit here in the shadow of the Diamond Head extinct volcano, I was going to introduce my good friend who's going to come out and help us on a couple of numbers. I was a big fan many, many years ago. Mr. Henry Capone, come on out here, Henry. Yeah, bro. All right. Let's see if we can wake old Diamond Head up, you know?

Pacific. Henry Capono, the Coral Reapers. We love you. Thank you all for a great Thursday night.

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2: Did you know that the A.V. Wickline family purchased land through the mail from the Bunnell Development Company in 1911? 2 years later, they traded their 10-acre parcel in DuPont for land on the west side of the Intracoastal Waterway, just north of the present bridge. The family included Austin V. Wickline, his wife Etta Chafee Wickline, children Bessie and George, and years later, adopted daughter Flossie. While building their new home, they lived in two tents. They then built a store, as Mr. Wickline had always been in the mercantile business. They added docks to their 8 lots to unload freight coming from Jacksonville supply boats. Before moving south, A.V. had been told by his doctor to leave the cold climate if he wanted to live very long. But the family had an artesian flow as a well here, and A.V. always said the good sulfur water was what kept them all healthy. He lived to be 84 years old.
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6: Ted, while I agree that in time our band will be most triumphant, the truth is, Wild Stallions will never be a super band until we have Eddie Van Halen on guitar.
7: Yes, Bill, but I do not believe we will get Eddie Van Halen until we have a triumphant video.
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Hello and welcome to Wilson Beach Radio, our weekly celebration of the music of the Beach Boys, Brian Wilson, and friends. I'm Jeff Blyle. We opened with the Beach Boys and their great 1969 single Breakaway. More sounds from the Beach Boys coming up, as well as music from Brian Wilson, Carl Wilson, The Honeys, Jan and Dean, and Beach Boys backing band members Billy Hinchey, Adrian Baker, and Randell Kirsch. We'll have two special features on today's show. Throughout the show, we'll be spotlighting some of the Beach Boys' collaborations with other groups, including records they made with Status Quo and the Fat Boys and the Beach Boys' friendly East Coast musical rivals, the Four Seasons. And we'll also do a set featuring those Jersey Boys, Frankie Valli and the Four Seasons, and a few of their tracks which have a Beach Boys connection. Up now, it's a song from the 2004 album Brian Wilson Presents Smile. Here's Brian with Cavanescence on Wilson Beach Radio.

Brian Wilson and the Smile Track Cabot Essence. Let's do the first of our songs, which are collaborations between the Beach Boys and other bands from 1996. This was a top 40 hit in England. Here's Status Quo with the Beach Boys and Fun, Fun, Fun.

0: The Honeys from 1963, Surfing Down the Suwannee River, written and produced by Brian Wilson. In our next set, we'll hear another Beach Boys collaboration, plus a 1971 single by longtime Beach Boys associate Billy Hinchey. And we'll start it all off with a live track from Jan and Dean. That's all coming right up here on Wilson Beach Radio.
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2: 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Yeah!

command performance from Jan and Dean doing Chuck Berry's rock and roll music. Now, here's the next of our spotlights on collaborations the Beach Boys have done with other groups. It's a 1987 hit, The Fat Boys and the Beach Boys, and Wipeout on Wilson Beach Radio.

doing the Wipeout with the Fat Boys and the Beach Boys. And, you know, when the Beach Boys performed that song live in the late 80s, the rapping was done by this next guy, a key member of the Beach Boys live band for nearly 25 years, Billy Hinchey. Here's a solo single Billy put out in 1971. Music is freedom.

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I'm Jeff Blau. We are here for you every week at this time with the music of the Beach Boys, Brian Wilson, and friends. We've got all the hits, plus album tracks and rarities, solo tracks by all the individual members of the Beach Boys, like Carl Wilson, who we just heard, and music from friends, family, and associates of the Beach Boys, covers of Beach Boys songs, and music influenced by Brian and the boys. 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Up next, we're going to hear a 1984 single recorded by the Beach Boys and the Four Seasons together, and we'll use that as a springboard for an entire set tied to Frankie Valli and Bob Gaudio and the rest of those Jersey boys. Stay with us here on Wilson Beach Radio.

Frankie Valli and the Four Seasons and the Beach Boys together on record for the first and only time. That was 1984. And in addition to Frankie, you can hear Carl Wilson, Mike Love, Al Jardine, and Brian Wilson doing lead vocal passages there, written by Four Seasons mastermind Bob Gaudio. That was called East Meets West. And we're going to do an entire set of songs that have a connection to both groups, the Four Seasons and the Beach Boys. First, here's the Four Seasons kind of tribute to slash parody of the Beach Boys. This is No Surfing Today on Wilson Beach Radio.

That was the B-side of their 1964 hit Dawn, The Four Seasons, and No Surfing Today. We'll hear a medley of Four Seasons songs now by a guy who spent many years in the Beach Boys backing band. The studio group is Giddy Up Park, featuring Adrian Baker. And this was a hit during the medley craze of 1981 and 82. This is Seasons of Gold.

Adrian Baker and Giddy Up Park with the Seasons of Gold medley as we continue our set related to Frankie Valli and the Four Seasons. Here's an oldie that both the Beach Boys and the Four Seasons recorded, written and originally done by the late Bobby Freeman, the Four Seasons version of Do You Wanna Dance?

Wilson Beach Radio, another one there from 1964 from the Four Seasons. The group's keyboard player and principal songwriter Bob Gaudio took over the production reins in the 1970s and then branched out into producing other artists. So we'll wrap up our Four Seasons related set with one produced by Bob Gaudio, Neil Diamond's 1977 version of God Only Knows.

Brian Wilson from his first solo album, that was Little Children. Here's one from another guy who spent many years in the Beach Boys band, as well as Jan and Dean's band and Papa Do Run Run. It's Randall Kirsch, joined by Billy Cowsill of the Cowsills, doing a cover of Gene Pitney's hit, It Hurts to Be in Love.

Well, that's going to wrap things up for this week's Wilson Beach Radio Show. I'm Jeff Blyle. Thanks for listening, and thanks to our friends at Endless Summer Quarterly. 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